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0: 939. She don't

Kid Laroi finishes up our 20-song music marathon here on Hits 939. Brett with you this morning. Happy Monday, Bundy. Bit of a dreary old Monday, isn't it? It's not fantastic. It's probably a good one to stay in bed. Alas, here we are. Oh, presumably, here we are. I know I certainly am. We've got plenty going on over the next little bit here on Hits, of course. We'll get straight back into Bundy's best music without too much delay with this one from Sonny Federa, D.O.D. and Poppy Bascom up next.

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1: Good morning, Kylie. Welcome to the Maddie and Trace Early Bird Club. 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
2: I am a tuck shop convener.
1: Oh, yeah. So she's the head of the tuck shop, organises everyone. 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
3: Okay.
1: Okay. So what?
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1: I like that. I hope that's not her nickname around St. Luke's. Here she comes.
3: The meanie convenie.
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0: Right into the danger zone with Kenny Loggins on Hits 939. Brett with you this morning. Hope you're having a great Monday. Hopefully you're not thinking about the weekend already, but if you are, because I certainly am, big one this week and around Bundy, that's for sure. St. Luke's Community Fair and Open Day is on. Of course, at St. Luke's, that party's self-explanatory, really, isn't it? It's on from 12 till 4. It is a massive day out there for the whole family. Rides, slides, interactive activities. They've got food trucks and market stalls and live music. Got some sport exhibitions, fireworks to finish up the day. It's absolutely massive. Now, you can purchase your ride tickets at trybooking.com. Just search up St. Luke's Community Fair, or we've got a chance for you to win some. You can win a unlimited ride wristband valued at $45 if you don't mind, by registering over at hits939.com.au. We've got 10 to give away. Don't delay, register now. I didn't realise that rhyme, but it does. Anyway, we'll move along. Hits939.com.au is where you register. Maddie and Trace are giving away two each day until Friday, and just quietly, I've got a few individual ride passes to give away out on the Roadrunner as well. Spoiler alert, I forgot to take them with me this morning. So tomorrow, I've just got more. Fantastic. Great news. It's a St. Luke's Community Fair on this weekend, 12 till 4, here on Hits 939.
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0: Bunny's Hits 939, Brett this morning. We're off to the news now. Going to grab all that latest news, sport and weather in just a sec. Big hour to finish up right up until lunchtime, of course. Going to be chucking another person onto the standby list to head to the iHeart Music Festival in Las Vegas. That's coming up straight after. We've got plenty of Bundy's best music as well. Speaking of the iHeart Music Festival, one of the big names is Benson Boone. Also got some Olivia Dean coming up. And a bit of Superchair. And plenty more coming up. You're on Hits 939.
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3: Hi, I'm Phoebe Humphrey. New South Wales police say remains found in a suitcase near Goulburn were not human. It was initially believed a woman's body was found yesterday afternoon at Owellan. Superintendent Linda Bradbury can't confirm if they belong to an animal.
4: We are still undertaking more forensic work to identify what they are, but we can identify that they're not human.
3: Nine reports it could be a doll. Pauline Hanson is blaming low wages and rising rent on Labor's migration policies. The One Nation leader taking to X this morning, unleashing on the Home Affairs Minister after he postponed his National Press Club speech last week. She claims Tony Burke will announce that another million people will be migrating to Australia. He delayed a speech on Labor's migration overhaul amid disputes within Cabinet. The investigation continues into yesterday's near miss at Sydney Airport, in which a Jetstar plane almost collided with a Qatar Airways jet on the tarmac. An air traffic controller and a tug operator have been stood down in line with mandatory drug and alcohol testing. It follows last month's scare in which a Qantas 737 was cleared to enter the main runway at the same time as another plane was landing. More Aussies are seeing their GP without paying out of pocket. Canberra says bulk billing rates jumped to 84.1% in the June quarter, up from around 80% the same time last year. And Andrew Mountbatten Windsor could still receive a royal funeral despite having all of his titles stripped. The 66-year-old former prince reportedly still appears in the bridge plans, which are funeral preparations for the royals.
2: Cash for scrap. Archon Metals Recycling. 16 Steptoe Street, Bundy East. Hits 939. Your sport now.
3: In sport, Taylor Walker has called time on his AFL career. The Crows veteran will hang up the boots at the end of the season after being drafted back in 2007. Tex has played 316 games for the club and kicked 706 goals. In last night's game, the Blues beat the Saints by 44 points. And to NRL, scans have confirmed Panthers skipper Isaiah Yeo won't require surgery after injuring his pec on Friday night, while the Sharks are regrouping after going down to the Dragons 24-16. That's the latest news and sport.
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6: Showers is a forecast for Bundy today. Less likely as we get into the evening. Getting up to a top of 26 though. Sunny tomorrow, top of 26. Sunny again Wednesday, top of 26. 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
6: 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Oh, it goes on and on and on, and it is time to get another person onto the standby list. You got 30 minutes to give me a call, and if you don't call me back in that 30 minutes, I'm going to open up the phone lines and anybody can go ahead and steal that standby. So, without any further ado, I think there's been enough ado, Christine Gill from Brannion, 30 minutes to give me a call on 415-30-886. Your time starts now. Give me a call.
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0: It's Jules Ezra on Bundy's Hits 939. Brett with you this morning. And this bad boy is still counting down. The clock is still ticking on Christine Gill from Baranyan. You've got now less than 10 minutes to give me a call on 4153-0886 to get your spot on the standby list for the iHeart Music Festival in Las Vegas. Thanks to Bundaberg Power Sport, your home of Can-Am and Sea-Doo. Less than 10 minutes to go. If Christine still hasn't called me, then I will open up the phone lines and anybody out there gets to steal her standby. But we're going to keep kicking that clock down. So if you are Christine Gill, if you know Christine Gill, let her know. She needs to call me real soon on 4153-0886 here at Hits 939.
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2: Now, congratulations, Janine, taking out Think Like Trace. We got a photo with Janine with the big check.
0: Okay.
2: A lot of people, comments. Congratulations, Janine. Well done. I want to read our comment from Matt. Okay. Matt started going, congratulations to the winner. Also, after Maddie's convo on air the other day about being a hype king at the supermarket.
3: So, I like to do a supermarket stroll each day to see what bargains there are. I happen to be around the produce section of Woolworths, near where they've got those salad kits. And this lady just spied me dead in the eye and went, oh, it was on the absolute top shelf. She said, oh, would you be able to yoink that one down for me, please? Boom, the hype king reigns supreme. Yeah. That lady
2: he
3: left.
2: He did stand on tippy toes, but...
3: It was a gentle use of tippy toes.
2: 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Also, after Maddie's convo on air the other day about being the hype king at the supermarket, I'm in disbelief. Now... It almost looks as if you could turn that promo check vertical and it still would be taller than him.
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0: It's here, it's 939. You got Brett with you this morning. This bad boy has been ticking down over the last half an hour on Christine Gill from Brannion. Unfortunately for Christine Gill from Brannion, the time has stopped and her time is up. Yeah, that means one thing. I'm opening up the phone lines. All you need to do, call me now. First caller in on 4153-0886. They're going to steal that standby to the iHeart Music Festival. Thanks to Bundaberg Power Sports, your home of Can-Am and Sea-Doo. 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
3: Good morning, Hit Star 39. Who have we got there?
4: It's Marie.
3: Hello, Marie. How are you?
4: I'm good, thanks. How are you?
3: Not too bad, thank you. You were quite quick to call on through there. I noticed that lit up well before I even gave a phone number.
4: Sitting listening to the radio.
3: Oh, I love that from you, Marie. So that means you are going to go ahead and steal poor old Christine's standby to the iHeart Music Festival in Vegas. It's a big one. Have you checked out the lineup?
4: No, I haven't, but I'm sure my 19-year-old daughter would love it.
3: I've got no doubt your 19-year-old daughter would love it. Unfortunately, she does need to be 21 to go on this one.
4: Oh, okay. Well, I guess she has to stay home.
3: She does then. That's a real shame for her, isn't it?
4: It is.
3: Yeah. Well, hopefully she doesn't like BTS, Benson Boone, Cardi B, Goo Goo Dolls, Lainey Wilson, Muse, Snoop Dogg, Weezer, all of those ones. You'll have to find somebody else, Marie, but I'm going to put you on the standby list nonetheless.
4: Thank you so much.
3: No worries at all. You have a great rest of your day.
4: Thanks, you too.
3: All right, bye.
4: Bye.
3: And there we go. Bad news for Marie's daughter, but good news for Marie still nonetheless, because she is now on the standby list to head to the iHeart Music Festival in Las Vegas. And of course, all thanks to Bundaberg Power Sports, your home of Can-Am and Sea-Doo. Two more chances to get on that standby list with Brendo coming up in the Big Arvo from 1 o'clock and from 4 o'clock right here on Hits 939.
2: Hits 939.

0: It's 9:39. I'm a Bundy's best music. Just about 12 o'clock. That's going to do me. I'm out of here. You got Brendo and the Big Arvo up real soon. Plenty going on. Two more chances to get onto the standby list for the iHeart Music Festival with Steel at my standby. He's got number plate bingo. He's got Survive the Five. The flashback lunch, like always, will kick it off up today. The Bangles.
1: Walk like an Egyptian. Walk like an Egyptian.
0: Got some Star Sailor.
2: Boy, to the floor, I was sure she would be my girl.
0: And the President.
2: She's loved, she's loved, she's in my head. She's loved.
0: And also with that, another chance to win yourself a large pizza thanks to CNJ Pizzas in Kepnock. That's all with Brendo coming up next. That's it for me. Thanks for hanging out today, Bundy. This is Brett. Over and out.
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3: 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This is your news now.
1: Hi, I'm Phoebe Humphrey. There's been a twist in a case in New South Wales after a suitcase was found with what was initially believed to be a woman's body inside. Police have now confirmed the remains are not human but cannot confirm if they belong to an animal or doll. Superintendent Linda Bradbury says the suitcase was found yesterday.
2: Some good news here that we don't have a suspicious death of a human on our hands.
1: Australia's air traffic control chief has been called in for a meeting with the Transport Minister after a number of incidents at Sydney Airport. Rob Sharp issued a please explain after a near miss between a Jetstar plane and a Qatar Airways jet on the tarmac yesterday. The Transport Safety Bureau is investigating while two workers have been stood down. The alarm bells continue for the major parties in today's news poll. It shows Labor's primary vote has crashed to 29%, its lowest level in 13 years. That puts it equal with One Nation and well ahead of the coalition, whose supporters slumped back down to 18%. Meantime, the Prime Minister and Angus Taylor will reportedly meet later today in a bid to strike a deal on the media bargaining incentive. The proposed new laws would force tech giants to pay a levy if they refuse to make commercial deals with media organisations for their news content. And thousands of parents have signed a petition calling for laptops and other screens to be removed from classrooms. The Heads Up Alliance says primary schools should be device-free and high schools should scale the use back. It follows the latest NAPLAN results that shows more kids and teens need additional support when it comes to reading and writing.
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1: In sport, Adelaide veteran Taylor Walker has announced he'll retire at season's end. Tex finishes up as the Crows' all-time leading goal kicker, booting over 700 goals from 316 games. Meantime, the Bombers are set to make a call on its next coach sometime this week. Interviews with James Hurd, Mark McVay, Murray Davis and Jamie Graham all wrapped up last week. And the PNG Chiefs have landed another star signing. It's been confirmed Panthers winger Brian To'o has joined the expansion franchise from 2028. That's the latest news and sport.
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24: Across Bundy this afternoon, we've got ourselves a cloudy one with a medium chance of showers and then sunny for the next couple of days. Today, tomorrow and Wednesday, all clocking in with a top of 26 degrees. 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
24: 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Welcome to Bundy's Big Monday Arvo. 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
2: Pick up the phone, call up the line. 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Na na na na na na na na na na na na na na na na na na na na na na na na na na na na na na na na na na na na na na na na na na na na na na na na na na na na na na na na na na na na na na na na na na na na na na na na na na na na na na na na na na na na na na na na na na na na na na na na na na na na na na na na na na na na na na na na na na na na na na na na na na na na na na na na na na na na na na na na na na na na na na na na na na na na na na na na na na na na na na na na na na na na na na na na na na na na na na na na na na na na na na na na na na na na na na na na na na na na na na na na na 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

0: Best music hits 939. It's Taxi Ride to wrap up your Monday flashback lunch. Brendo, with you on a Monday that has just gotten substantially soggier over the last couple of songs. Good day for ducks now, I'll tell you that. It's coming down at an angle. There's some good wind behind it, and it might be happening on and off for the rest of the afternoon. Don't worry though, sunny days ahead for pretty much the rest of the week. Tell you what would go down very well right about now, a nice warm pizza.
1: Flashback lunch.
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1: Yeah, I just wanna go back.
0: And what better warm pizza to indulge in for a Monday lunch to make your woes go away than a lovely, fresh, warm C&J's pizza. 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
11: Dina from Bagarra. Well, congratulations on getting through. 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Have you had C&J's before?
12: No, I haven't. Sounds like it's very nice, though.
11: It is indeed. Dina, you are in for a treat, providing you can name me the Aussie artist from today's five-song flashback lunch.
12: The Bangles from Walk Like an Egyptian.
11: Oh, Dina.
12: Or the wrong way around.
11: No. Oh, Dina.
12: Oh, no.
11: No, the Aussie artist is what I wanted from today's. Oh, I'll give you another shot. If you know who the Aussie artist was in those last five songs.
12: No, don't know, mate.
11: Oh, no. Oh, Dina, this is the first time I haven't given one away when someone's wrong through.
12: Boo-hoo.
13: You can give it to me if you want.
11: Can you name the Aussie artist in today's flashback lunch?
13: No.
11: Oh, you guys are killing me. Okay, it was the last song and it was Taxi Ride. Please try again tomorrow, please.
12: We shall.
11: Yeah, you need yourself a C&J's.
12: I do.
11: Oh, dear. Okay, have a good afternoon, and I'm sure I will speak to you at some point over the rest of this week.
12: You shall. See ya.
11: Oh, that is brutal. That's not how you play the flashback lunch pizza game. Oh, I really feel for Dina and her hubby, man, whatever. Anyway, your next chance to win a free large pizza from C&J's will be tomorrow. Be listening to the flashback lunch at 12 to get amongst it. Lizzo, right now, it's about damn time on Hits 939.

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1: Ladies and gents, this is the moment you've waited for. You've been searching in the dark, your sweat soaking through the floor. And buried in your bones, there's an ache that you can't ignore.

0: still sitting at number one on our national ARIA charts. It's Ella Langley on Hits 939, Jews in Texas. Coming up in a couple songs' time, Benson Boone's latest one, The Time of My Life, which seems the perfect segue to have a bit of a chat about this Saturday. The St. Luke's Community Fair and Open Day is happening this coming Saturday from 12 till 4. It's going to be absolutely massive. If you've not been to a St. Luke's Community Fair before, what you can expect is basically like when the Bundy show happens, obviously scaled down a little, but you got your rides and slides, your interactive activities, your food trucks, market stalls, live entertainment, exhibition sport, and of course, culminating in a spectacular fireworks display. 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

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Sounds old. Let's play some new music instead. New music. Benson Boone, The Time of My Life.

0: Mundy's best music hits 939. Benson Boone's latest, The Time of My Life. Within a matter of minutes, I'm hoping to put someone on the standby list to win the time of their life, all expenses paid, trip for two to Vegas to the iHeart Music Festival, thanks to our mates at Bundaberg Power Sports. Steal my standby. Those who know, know. Those who don't, get to the HITS website, check the details, get registered. How are you not already? You could get yourself on the list easy, or you could steal someone else's standby. Coming up in the next 10, musically, we got your bases covered, your strong solo male artist. Known you for ages, it's all that I've heard. Harry Styles, your strong solo female artist. Miley Cyrus, and yes, strong rock or punk bands having a bit of a sentimental sappy moment. It's something unpredictable. Green Day, obviously. All right, we're playing Steal My Standby straight after the news, sport and weather. It's Brendo with you on HITS 939.
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6: Hey, I'm Brooke Seychelle. There's no word yet on when the Home Affairs Minister will unveil the federal government's migration plan. Tony Burke postponed his scheduled speech at the National Press Club last week due to reports of internal backlash against the reforms. Health Minister Mark Butler not giving away when the speech will be made.
7: We're looking at what else we can do to get those numbers down and be smarter about the balance that a country like Australia needs. There are gaps in our workforce, as I said, in construction, in health, in IT, but we also do need a system of balance here.
6: There on Nine. Some politicians and security experts say it's shocking Josh Frydenberg hasn't been called in to give evidence in the final hearing block of the Royal Commission into Anti-Semitism. The former treasurer is the highest ranking Jewish Australian government minister in history and led criticism of the federal government's response to the Bondi terror attack. The final hearings begin next week. New South Wales police have confirmed the remains found in a suitcase near Goulburn are not human. It was initially believed that a woman's body was inside. Police cannot confirm if they belong to an animal or a doll. Mortgage applications at Westpac have dropped 20% since the federal budget, while the bank's net profits are up 2% in the last quarter, but the $1.8 billion result is considered soft. And a pesky pothole has damaged dozens of vehicles along the Prince's Highway in regional Victoria. Wet weather over the weekend is being blamed for the damage, but it sparked concern about the condition of Victoria's roads.
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6: Crows great Taylor Walker is calling time on his AFL career. He's announced he'll retire at the end of the 2026 season.
8: After 19 seasons, this is going to be my final year as an AFL footballer. When I arrived here as a skinny kid from Broken Hill, I never imagined where this journey would take me.
6: The 36-year-old has played 316 games for Adelaide, and the Panthers have confirmed Brian Toe will depart the club at the end of the 2020 season. He signed with the PNG Chiefs for 2028.
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11: The roads are slippery. Take it easy if you're out and about. We've had some showers across the Bundy region, and there's a pretty good chance we'll be getting more before the afternoon is out. Top of 26 degrees today. And tomorrow and Wednesday, both looking sunny with a top of 26. The Nexus Pools, the best pools in Bundy. Today's UV reading could hit 6, which is high. Remember, slip, slop, slap, seek and slide. 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
11: 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Cardi B, Snoop Dogg, BTS, Weezer, Muse, Benson Boone, Goo Goo Dolls, Zara Larsson, plenty of others as well, if that's not enough to get you going. 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

0: G'day, Gabarum. Ed Sheeran on Hits 939. Got the Killers coming up next. Brendo with ya.
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2: Steal my standby.
0: Hits 939. Good afternoon. Who have we got?
3: It's Kerrilee. Brendo, how are you going?
0: Oh, good. Thanks, Kerrilee. How are you?
3: Good, good.
0: Well, you just got even better. Congratulations. You're on the standby list for a trip to Vegas.
3: Awesome.
0: Yeah, you were obviously listening because that started dialing before it even stopped talking. That's impressive. That's the kind of enthusiasm and attention to detail we're after. Kerrilee, who are you wanting to see them? Oh, hang on. That's right. You wouldn't be going if you win this,
3: no,
0: would you?
3: No. I'm not going. I want to send my girl.
0: Your twin daughters?
3: My twin daughters to go, yeah.
0: Right. We've ascertained they're over 21. We know their passports have more than 6 months validity on them.
3: Definitely
0: and
3: do.
0: And Benson Boone is who they would be wanting to see.
3: Absolutely. They would love that. Oh. Yeah.
0: Tell you what, I kind of agree with them. To catch him doing his backflips, I reckon, would be sensational.
3: Yeah, it would be pretty cool.
0: And you are super mum. Congratulations, Kerrilee. You have got yourself on the standby list for your daughters. May you have yourself an awesome afternoon.
3: Thanks very much, Brendo.
0: Big congrats to Kerrilee, or more specifically, her twin daughters. They are on the standby list for a trip.

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0: Christmas. 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
11: Today in the news, there have been major developments with the war on ugly. We're crossing live to our reporter on the ground now. How are things over there?
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0: 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Maddie and Trace announcing the five winners on Monday of next week. Olivia Dean coming up next.
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0: 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New stuff from Sonny Federa. That one featuring Libby Anker, Let Me Be In Your Arms. Video podcasts are now on iHeart. You can hear the voices you know, see the moments you missed, watch full episodes from start to finish, all on iHeart. And I have just been thoroughly distracted until right now watching one. I wasn't aware of these. I've checked it out. First one that popped up, a Jonas Brothers one. Very cool. Highly recommend it. Coming up after two, new stuff from Bruno Mars. I'm a soul. I'm gonna love you like you've never been loved. Looking forward to hitting play on that. Got Samba coming up as well. Home Wrecker and a throwback from Bomb Funk MC. New sport weather in just a tick. And the bangers are coming your way. It's Brendo with you on Hits 939.
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4: Hey, I'm Brooke Seychelle. Police have confirmed suspected human remains found in a suitcase near Goulburn were actually a doll. It was initially feared a human's body was inside, but Superintendent Linda Bradbury says forensic testing has ruled that out.
5: We followed our processes to that T to a high level, I think it's no regrets at all. It's I couldn't be actually more prouder of my team than I am.
4: A Sydney Airport tug operator and traffic controller have been stood down as investigations continue into yesterday's near miss involving a Jetstar and Qatar Airways plane. The Transport Safety Bureau is heading the investigation. Its chief, Angus Mitchell, has told Nine it's clear there was a breakdown.
6: Now, whether it's a breakdown in communication or the actual controlling of the aircraft, that's what we're trying to ascertain. But certainly yesterday, very fortunately, those pilots on the Jetstar flight realised the situation, stopped suddenly, but these things can be far more serious.
4: Overseas, the Israeli PM has rejected a US-backed plan for Gaza. Benjamin Netanyahu says his military will not pull out, despite Donald Trump claiming Israel was very happy about a deal for Hamas to hand over its weapons. And Aussie Music Festival Laneway has announced it'll skip Adelaide and Perth next year. Organisers say they're taking a pause in 2027 to refresh the event and allow artists to play more headline shows outside the festival. The Queensland edition will also be shifted from the Gold Coast to Brisbane.
3: Four Walls Realty, specialising in all things sales. 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
4: Geelong captain Patrick Dangerfield has broken his silence on the club's secret concussion waiver. The veteran telling Fox Footy the club's made a mistake by offering the restrictive contract to Jake Colajasny, but more details need to be made public.
7: Clearly, there's some parts that will bug it up as a club and we can do better, but I still think there's a bit to unpack yet. That's a bit of a challenge sometimes with something like this that is very much emotive, especially when it comes to players' health and when it's one of our own.
4: In a statement, the Cats say they'll submit their findings to the AFL by tomorrow afternoon.
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10: Across Bundy, we've got a medium chance of more showers before the afternoon is out. Top of 26 today. Should be a dry night ahead with a low of 10 degrees and then sunny days for the next couple of days. Tomorrow and Wednesday, both topping out at 26 degrees. 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

0: G'day Coral Cove, Eurythmics on Hits 939 with James Bay coming up next. Then the most played song on Aussie radio right now, Josh Fawaz with his reimagining, his AI helping like a prayer. 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

0: Bundy's best music right across the workday on Hits 939. It's G Flip, Bet on Fire. Topping up next, then Miles Smith, it is Brendo with you. If you would like to win $25 to spend at Cruise the Bakehouse, where they got barista made coffee, fresh baked bread, brekkie, or lunch on the go, then all you need to do is join Maddie and Trace's Early Bird Club. They've started this club up, they are recruiting members, and every day between 6 and 6:30, when they induct someone in, they give them that $25 coffee or brekkie voucher. That is Maddie and Trace's Early Bird Club. However, if you would just like some free fruit, you are also in luck. Thanks to Creative Kids, Brett is out and about in the Roadrunner to start a fresh fruit frenzy. Up in the next 10 to 15, we will find out where he is, which school is the lucky school for the day. Talking about schools, school zones are active right across the region. Take it easy if you're out and about on the roads.
1: He studies the ladder. 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And somehow, you're still beating him.
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0: say.
1: It's 9:39. It's Bundy's best music. That's the latest from Olivia Rodrigo, Stupid Song. Brendo with you. Coming up after three more new music, Snow Patrol have collabed with Kylie Minogue. Yeah. I think it's the collab we never knew we needed. I'm looking forward to hitting play on that. Talking of playing, we will play Survive the Five after the news, sport and weather for your chance to win 2 weeks at World Gym and Pizza Money. But right now, let's find out where Brett is. There is a lucky school somewhere across Bundy about to have a fresh fruit frenzy.
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1: The Roadrunner is out and about. Brett is piling at it as he usually does. Brett, how was your weekend? Actually, more importantly, how good does it feel getting ahead of Maddie in the footy tipping?
3: Oh, it's good, actually. It's a real, there's a lot of satisfaction in that. I mean, to be honest, I know he's sort of going an all or nothing approach, but it doesn't mean that that doesn't feel any less satisfying.
1: It's just a mere way to justify the wicked loss in his own brain.
3: Yeah, pretty much. I dare say that's something to do with that.
1: All right, it's Fresh Fruit Frenzy time. Which is the lucky school today?
3: It is. I am out and about with a whole bunch of good fruit. Got some, oh, they're little mandarins, but they're nice nonetheless. Got some apples, got some bananas, got some pears, all the good stuff going on with a Fresh Fruit Frenzy in the Roadrunner with, cool things to Creative Kids Childcare. I am at Bundy West State School this afternoon on Stephenson Street, just across the road. Cannot miss me, cannot miss the Roadrunner. It's brightly coloured for that very purpose, I would have thought. So come and grab a nice fresh piece of fruit from me here in the Roadrunner. You can grab apples, your mandarins, your oranges, your pears, all that good
1: stuff.
3: The big
1: four of fruits.
3: I think you're being very generous to pears there, but sure.
1: What would you call? Okay, well, let's continue this tomorrow because I know the kids are hungry now and you've probably got people flocking towards you.
3: Quite right. We'll get on into that one tomorrow. We'll discuss the big four of fruit.
1: Love that. Have a good one.
3: See you, mate.
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2: 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This is your news now.
15: Hey, I'm Brooke Seychelle. Rostering and unplanned leave are being blamed for the near miss at Sydney Airport yesterday. The Transport Minister has met with Air Services Australia in Canberra over the incident, which saw two workers stood down. Catherine King says investigations are still underway.
16: I'm confident on speaking to Air Services Australia that they are doing everything they can to get on top of this. What happened over the weekend, they accept was unacceptable for passengers in particular.
15: The opposition is demanding an apology from Anthony Albanese over a joke about two melons gifted to him by Japan's Prime Minister. Opposition leader Angus Taylor says the remark was insulting after the PM made a gesture across his chest while discussing the gift on a podcast last month. Former Australian Ambassador Shingo Yamagami says the comments showed ignorance of the gift's significance. A shocking twist in New South Wales, with police confirming the apparent body found in a suitcase near Goulburn belongs to a doll. It was initially believed to be a woman's remains. However, forensic testing ruled that out. Aussies are moving away from diesel cars. Car Group has announced its annual earnings result, revealing the number of Aussies considering buying a diesel car has dropped nearly 35% in the year to May, while those thinking of buying an electrical vehicle jumped 40%. And bulk billing rates continue to climb. Almost 4 in 5 GP visits were bulk billed in the June quarter, up 4% on the same time last year.
2: Cash for scrap. Archon Metals Recycling, 16 Steptoe Street, Bundy East. It's 939, your sport now.
15: Adelaide veteran Taylor Walker has announced his retirement at the end of this season. The 36-year-old has played 316 games for the Crows. CEO Tim Silvers says Tex has been a great leader over 19 years.
17: His stats tell a story. He's played 300-plus games for our footy club, kicked over 700 goals for our footy club, leading all-time goal kicker, I think by double.
15: And Cronulla has lost to the bottom place Dragons last night. The Sharks scored first and dominated possession and territory for most of the game, but ended up losing 24-16.
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2: 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It's 939, Bundy weather.
1: Across Bundy, we've got a medium chance of more showers before the afternoon is out. Top of 26 today. Should be a dry night ahead with a low of 10 degrees and then sunny days for the next couple of days. Tomorrow and Wednesday, both topping out at 26 degrees. 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
1: Yeah, let's go. 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Ryan got through this morning to play with Maddie and Trey's just after 8:30. No deal, no dice. Do you have what it takes to survive the five? 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Put that trivia hat on and give me a call. 4153-0886. Mariah Carey right now. You're on Bundy's Hits 939.

0: New music on Hits 939, that's Snow Patrol and Kylie Minogue, a collab that none of us saw coming. They've been chasing cars for 20 years now and they got themselves a locomotion. Ah, there it is, dad joke already done. Didn't see that one coming either. It's Brendo with you for Bundy's Big Monday Arvo. Hopefully your Monday is treating you better than mine is treating me. I mean, I got up this morning, ran around the block 5 times. And I got tired, so I picked the block up and put it back in the toy box.
1: 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Let's go.
0: Hello, Zoe. Wow, you are lucky getting through in the afternoons. Has Dylan come out yet for pickup?
2: We actually left a bit early. We just got home. He's opening the garage for me.
0: Oh, nice. All right. Well, good work to Dylan for getting amongst... No, it's not really a chore, is it? Okay, well, good to have an early mark so we can get amongst some distraction-free trivia. Zoe, you know the drill. 5 questions, 30 seconds. Get them right for the 2 weeks at World Gym and the pizza money. You can pass on any of them. We'll come back to them if there's time. Otherwise, it's your first answer I need, and I wish you the best of luck.
1: 3, 2, 1. Your time starts... Now.
0: A lunar eclipse occurs when the Earth is between the moon and what?
2: The sun.
0: How many arms does a starfish have?
2: 5.
0: Who was the very first winner of American Idol? What do you call an area that gets 10 inches or less of rainfall per year?
2: Desert.
0: And name the dwarf from Snow White that mixes up his words.
2: Battle?
0: And the American Idol winner, who was the first?
2: I don't know.
0: Oh, and which dwarf did you just name?
2: Bashful.
0: Oh, Bashful, right. Okay, sadly not Bashful. It is Doc who mixed his words up. However, an area that gets 10 inches or less of rainfall a year is a desert, spot on. The starfish does have 5 arms. A lunar eclipse occurs when the Earth is between the moon and the sun. Spot on there as well. The very first winner of American Idol, Kelly Clarkson.
2: Learn something too.
0: There you go. It's a sad day when you don't. Well, I was hoping this to be third time lucky because you got through a couple times in a row last week. I guess we'll go for 4th time lucky when you get through next.
2: Hopefully.
0: Yes, fingers crossed. I'm inwardly cheering for you to get a win.
2: Thank you.
0: Well, so what was that?
2: Dylan was asking how many I got.
0: Oh, no. Oh, Dylan, don't worry, mate. That pizza is just around the corner.
2: It was free. Yeah. Thank you. Bye.
1: Kiss 939.

0: G'day Norville, it's Michael Jackson on Hits 939. Brendo with you, good afternoon. And if you or someone you know has been bad, then I got just the thing for you. From the team behind Australian True Crime comes a brand new podcast, Law the Podcast. So we got a former Supreme Court judge, Lex Lasry, and a leading barrister, Greg Barnes, to go beyond their headlines so they can explain to us all like what the law means, how it matters to us, basically how it affects all of us. 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
3: 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Imagine if it goes off. Imagine if I do back to back. 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
4: Hello.
3: Hello, Jamie Lee.
4: How you going?
3: Good, good. Brendo from Hits 939. How are you?
4: Good, thank you.
3: If this is the Jamie Lee, I think it is. Did your kids fare well at the Ooshie swap meet?
4: They did. And we have a hey-hey for you.
3: What?
4: Yeah.
3: Wow. Well, as it turns out, I have something here for you as well. Can you confirm your rego for a game of number plate bingo?
4: If I can run out to the car. I can't remember it off my heart. I think it's 900OX7.
3: There it is. That's $25 to spend at Grab and Go. That's all yours.
4: Awesome. Thanks, Brendo.
3: Oh, thank you. And I tell you what, that little Hey Hey Ooshie will be so well received in our household that that is incredible.
4: No worries, mate. We'll get one of the kids to run it down for you.
3: Thanks, it's legendary. And enjoy when you get to Grab and Go.
4: Awesome. Thanks, buddy. Bye.
3: See ya. Big congrats to Jamie Lee. She has just discovered the fastest route from hungry to happy is playing number plate bingo. And our daughters are friends, so my daughter will be absolutely stoked to get that Hey Hey Ooshie. Your next chance to win a $25 voucher to spend at Grab and Go will be tomorrow when we play number plate bingo at about 3:25. It's Taylor Swift right now from the Toy Story 5 soundtrack. I Knew It, I Knew You on Hits 939.

0: Best music hits 939, Marshmello and Bastille, Happier. Got a throwback from Inner Circle coming up next. It's Brendo with you, and I would be happier if Trace didn't get one more than me in the footy tipping on the weekend. I've dropped back to being five behind her instead of four. But the big news of the week is that Brett is now one up on Maddie. He is absolutely stoked about that. Now he's nipping at my heels and, to be fair, probably about to overtake me and catch Trace if there's enough rounds left for him to do so, but she'll be doing her best to make sure that doesn't happen. We do have another hard round for the tipping ahead of us with the Roosters and Panthers on Thursday night. So we do have a $100 bistro voucher at the Sugarland Tavern up for grabs just for putting the tips in. You need them in by 7:35 on Thursday night at hits939.com.au.
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8: 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I've been

0: It's 939. It is Bundy's best music. And that was Samba's latest, My Body Isn't Ready. In a matter of minutes, we are playing Steal My Standby, thanks to our mates at Bundaberg Power Sports, the home of Sea-Doo and Can-Am. I will read out a name. That person will have 30 minutes to give me a call and secure their spot on the standby list to possibly win an all-expenses-paid trip for two to Vegas for the iHeart Music Festival. Going to be absolutely awesome. If they don't ring back in that half an hour, everyone else will have a chance to call in and steal their standby. Up in the next 10 minutes, Martin Garrix and Ed Sheeran's new one, Repeated. Throwback from No Doubt. And next up after the news, one of the headline acts of this year's iHeart Music Festival, Benson Boone. You could be seeing him live in Vegas next month. 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New sport weather in just a tick. It's Brendo with you for the drive home on Hits 939.
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18: Hello, I'm Monique Crichton. An apology today from Air Services Australia following lengthy delays for passengers travelling through Sydney Airport over the weekend. The boss has met with the Federal Transport Minister in the wake of a near miss between two passenger planes yesterday, while rostering issues impacted more than 150 flights on Saturday. Air Services Australia Chief Rob Sharp admits it's not good enough.
19: We're very sorry for those delays because we know how much it impacts on the travelling public and their travel plans. But I do want to assure the public that safety is not compromised.
18: The PM has addressed Labor MPs and senators ahead of tomorrow's return of Federal Parliament. The government will have plenty to get through in this sitting, with NDIS and tax changes set to dominate the agenda. Gambling reforms will also be dealt with, but Anthony Albanese is confident they'll pass with some changes.
20: Further work and amendments that will be carried, I think, with bipartisan support about inducements, and making sure that those issues are dealt with in a constructive way.
18: A sex doll has been mistaken for human remains after it was found in a suitcase in southern New South Wales. It's left police happy to report they're not investigating a homicide south of Goulburn. And pet owners in South Australia are being encouraged to take extra precautions as bird flu case numbers continue to rise. There have been 163 confirmed cases of the H5 strain in SA since late June. They've all been in wild birds with no detections in poultry or other livestock.
1: 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It's 939, your sport now.
18: In sport, Geelong has promised to answer the AFL's Please Explain regarding its secret concussion waiver involving Jake Colajasny by close of business tomorrow. An emotional announcement today from Adelaide's former skipper Taylor Walker, the 36-year-old hanging up the footy boots at season's end.
21: I knew it was the right time for me and the football club that I retire at the end of the year, and hopefully with a Premiership Cup.
18: And the Panthers have confirmed Brian To'o will depart the club at the end of the 2027 season to join the PNG Chiefs. That's the latest in news and sport.
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1: 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Hits 939, Bundy weather.
0: Across Bundy, we've got a medium chance of more showers before the afternoon is out. Top of 26 today. Should be a dry night ahead with a low of 10 degrees and then sunny days for the next couple of days. Tomorrow and Wednesday, both topping out at 26 degrees. 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
0: 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All thanks to Bundaberg Power Sports. 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You are the lucky last name for today. Capri Evans from Walker Vale. You now have 30 minutes to give me a call on 415-30-886. That is 415-30-886. Capri Evans from Walker Vale. If you're hearing this and you know Capri, by all means, let them know. Within 30 minutes, you're going to call me to get on the standby list for Vegas, because if you don't, I will open up the phones and someone else will most definitely steal your standby. Right now, one of the incredible acts appearing on this year's iHeart Festival lineup, Benson Boone. This is Mr. Electric Blue on Hits 939.
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0: G'day, Childers. Bundy's Hits and 939. 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Oh, it's an ominous sound, isn't it? Capri Evans from Walker Vale is the person that we are waiting for a phone call from. Capri, you've still got about 10 minutes to give us a call. Otherwise, I'll be opening up the phone and letting someone steal your standby. Thanks to the legends of Bundaberg Power Sports, we have a trip to Vegas up for grabs to the iHeart Music Festival. Come on, Capri, give us a buzz.
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2: Good morning, Kylie. 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

0: Best Music Hits 939, Shaggy. That one featuring Rick Rock, It Wasn't Me. Unfortunately, most definitely wasn't me. Up next, Harry Styles' latest, Dance No More.
1: What happens in Vegas is paid for by us. So I guess our accountant will know what you've been up to.
2: Steal my standby.
0: Hits 939, who have I got?
3: Oh, hi, it's Capri Evans.
0: Congratulations. Hello. You have just gotten yourself on the standby list and now are in the running for a trip to Vegas. How good does that feel?
3: Pretty good.
0: Took you a while to call in. Did someone tell you?
3: Yes, my family called and said that I had been announced. So
0: good to have.
3: I was quickly just cleaning up the house a little bit before night shift.
0: Oh, right. Okay, what do you do?
3: I'm a registered nurse in the emergency at base.
0: Mad respect. Wow, it's good to have people watching your back. As far as which act you would like to see most at the iHeart Music Festival, you've said you want to see all of the acts there because it'd be awesome because it'd cover all the genres.
3: Yeah, absolutely.
0: Yeah.
3: I'm very, very big on music kind of genres and everything like that. I've grown up around a lot of older kind of music as well, given my sisters are older, so I've kind of grown up with it all, I guess you could
0: say. Cool, that's given you a good background, a good musical background. I love that.
3: Yeah, absolutely.
0: Capri, this is the perfect prize for you. You are on that standby list for Vegas.
3: Yep.
0: Thanks to Bundaberg Power Sports, home of Sea-Doo and Can-Am. The winner will be announced last Saturday of August with Mikey during the iHeart Top 20 Countdown between 4 and 6. Congrats again.
3: Perfect. Thank you very much for that.
0: There you go. That's how you play Steal My Standby. Capri has secured her spot on the standby list and no one will be swooping in and stealing it. To win, you do need to be over 21 to enter this one. You've got to have at least 6 months validity on your passport. 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

0: Bundy's best music hits 939, and there it is. That's a wrap on Bundy's Big Monday Arvo. Don't about you, but I'm pretty stoked to see Monday in our rearview mirror. Been a thrilling day, another thrilling day for Steal My Standby. Thanks to our mates at Bundaberg Power Sports with that trip for Vegas to the iHeart Music Festival up for grabs. Everyone wants a spot on the standby list. Congrats to the people that got on that list today. Kerry Lee from Gabarum, Capri from Walker Vale, and Marie. Commiserations to Christine from Brannion, whose spot on the standby list, Marie swooped in and stole. I know, right? The highs and lows, the thrills and spills of Steal My Standby. If you have registered, be listening 11:05 tomorrow morning when Brett reads out the next name. Don't let anyone steal your spot. Will and Woody up next. Thank you very much for joining me this afternoon. I'm Brendo. Keep it turned up to 11 and happy thoughts.
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11: Hi, I'm Monique Crichton. The Federal Transport Minister says she's confident we won't see another near miss at Sydney Airport anytime soon. Two workers have been stood down after two planes almost collided yesterday amid claims staff shortages are taking a toll on those on the front line. Catherine King says she's confident Air Services Australia is doing all it can to get on top of it.
12: They were dealing with, you know, a really stressful and difficult job. They did a very good job over the weekend to try and manage the disruptions as best they could. We want to make sure that they've got as much support as possible to do that really complex job.
11: The South Australian Premier has returned home from overseas, announcing a Royal Commission into Artificial Intelligence. Peter Malinauskas says we need to get in front of the biggest change in technology adoption in human history.
13: This Royal Commission isn't looking at the infrastructure that underpins AI. It looks at the use of AI and how it will be deployed in our society, which is far more consequential than where a data center gets built.
11: It won't come cheap, with a benchmark cost of $3 million and a deadline of mid-next year. Victoria and New South Wales are on notice after South Australia copped record-breaking August rainfall over the weekend. The cold front, which triggered the downfall, is moving east. And Adelaide and Perth are set to miss out on the Laneway Music Festival. Organisers will concentrate on Brisbane, Sydney, Melbourne and Auckland instead.
1: Cash for scrap. Archon Metals Recycling, 16 Steptoe Street, Bundy East. It's 939. Your sport now.
11: In sport, Adelaide will farewell Tex Walker at the final home game of the season. The former skipper announcing today he's retiring after 19 years. Coach Matthew Nix full of praise for what he's achieved.
14: Occasionally there's superstars that decide that it's time to end it, and strongly believe that Tex will go down as one of those.
11: And Cronulla's Adam Fanua-Blake has been hit with a grade 2 careless high tackle charge following yesterday's loss to the Dragons. It'll see him cop a one-game ban with an early guilty plea, two if he fights and loses. That's the latest in news and sport.
1: It's just after five. What a feeling.
15: Oh my God. Wow.
1: Wind down after work every Thursday, Friday and Saturday at the Base Bar. And remember, what happens at the Base Bar stays at the Base Bar.
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1: 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It's 939, Bundy weather.
17: Across Bundaberg, the chance of another shower is very real until about 9 o'clock tonight. From there, it very much should be a dry night ahead with a low of 10 degrees. We've then got a few sunny days ahead of us with a top of 26 both tomorrow and Wednesday. For Nexus Pools, the best pools in Bundy, tomorrow's UV reading could hit 6, which is high. Remember, slip, slop, slap, seek and slide. 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
25: Oh, yeah. The DJ national tour of DJ Will.
26: Yes.
25: Finished on Saturday night in Townsville.
26: Well, club. On Sunday morning, actually. In Townsville, yeah.
25: We were out past 12 p.m.
26: Just.
25: No. We kicked it all night, baby. Come on, mate. We kicked it all night. I rocked up to that airport.
26: Sexy Daz wanted to kick it all night, but we certainly didn't.
25: No, I was very tired. I actually struggled to stay up for your set, if I'm being honest. But if you haven't heard, and how could you have heard? I mean, unless you were in the club, you haven't heard how DJ Will finally went at his ultimate challenge. Is he good enough still to DJ the clubs? Izzy.
26: Full club. I mean, we'll play you. I mean, I think you can go to the DJ Will SoundCloud, and the set from Club 237 is live on the SoundCloud, so you can hear the full thing there.
0: The hot, sweaty, sexy mix.
26: The hot, sweaty, sexy mix. And it was hot, it was sweaty. I'm not sure if it was sexy. I wouldn't say that.
25: You were, mate. You were up there with your fake tan. You were looking great, no doubt about it.
26: But it was definitely loud. There was a lot of people in there. They've been at the races all day. And just to give you guys a little teaser, we've actually ripped the mic feed from the mixer in the club. You can hear how loud it is because listen to Woody trying to introduce me.
25: Yo, yo,

0: in my life. But mate, you rocked it.
1: Yeah, thanks, man. It was actually, it was a raging success. It went really well. I think a lot of people were actually quite surprised. I think they didn't expect me to know what I was doing, but it all came back to me, which was great.
0: Like riding a bike.
1: Confidence couldn't have been much lower. I mean, you heard a little bit at the start of people not having any idea who I was, despite all the promo that you said that you did. No one knew who I was or what I was about. A particular low moment was when you asked someone, because you were holding out your phone to get the audio off them.
0: Yeah.
1: You asked a guy if he knew who DJ Will was. And he thought that I was on the phone and he was going to speak to him.
0: Yeah, I'm going to get that audio. I'm going to get that audio because it's really funny. And no matter how many times I told him, I was like, it's a voice. I'm just recording. He goes, yeah, DJ Will. My name's Jeff. And I was like, no, he's not on the phone, mate. He's not on the phone.
1: So yeah, all time low there. And then, ripped it up. Had a great time. Big shout out to DJ Danny Delicious.
0: Oh, she was great.
1: Who
0: was
1: helped all the way through the night as well.
0: Yeah.
1: We really bumped into her residency as well. So she had us on there. It was awesome.
0: Yeah, the whole crew in Townsville really looked
1: everyone,
0: after us.
1: Everyone at 106.3.
0: Stu, Jake, Adam, Donnie, the crew.
1: Yes, absolutely. To Jake, Danny, Donnie. Or everyone was awesome.
0: Are we taking more bookings? Bloody oath.
1: Are we?
0: Yeah, mate.
1: Have we sold any t-shirts? Oh, I think looking by Judge's Joe's face, we're not taking any more bookings. Is that right? You said yes, and then I saw Joe's just shake her head.
2: Not for a while,
0: not
2: I don't reckon.
0: Not for the show.
1: Might be a private
0: show,
1: thing. Might be a private thing.
0: Right, we're going to do some corpse.
2: Yeah, well, we wouldn't deal with that.
0: No. It's fine.
2: It's just you manager thing.
1: We're just using the show as a promo.
0: We want to do corporates.
1: Is that right?
0: Come to us, man.
1: All right, Will and Woody on socials if you want to DM us with a geek. But also, Sexy Das has sold the t-shirts now. Pumped, Das.
3: Pumped.
1: Had the QR code out the front of the club. I imagine they've been pouring in. Where are we at with the tees?
3: Oh, we're up to 8 sales.
0: Get the hell out of here.
1: Jesus.
3: Yeah, and big announcement on the t-shirts, I think.
0: What's that? Flash sale, I reckon?
3: I reckon flash sale coming up.
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9: Hi there, I'm Rana Hussein. The AFLW season is officially underway after last night's opener at Marvel Stadium, the Blues defeating the Saints by 26 points. Switching codes, and the Roosters remain undefeated on top of the NRLW table after a 40-point win over the Eels last night, while earlier the Tigers downed the Dragons 16-12, and the Raiders had a 24-point upset win over the Broncos. And Dutch rider Demi Vollering has won the Tour de France Femme for a second time.
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12: Hello, I'm Monique Crichton. Air Services Australia has acknowledged the high workload for air traffic controllers at Sydney Airport. It follows a tumultuous weekend for passengers, with 150 flights disrupted on Saturday and a near miss just yesterday. Air Services Australia Chief Rob Sharp says the need to put space between aircraft can lead to delays.
13: The Australian travelling public expects reliable services, and we've not met that. And we sincerely apologise.
12: The PM has confirmed there will be amendments to the government's gambling reforms. The Coalition, Greens and Crossbench has signalled they won't support the changes as they stand, and comes after an inquiry heard damning evidence about inducements offered by betting companies. Anthony Albanese says tweaks will be made to the legislation before it goes to Parliament this week.
14: Later in the week, we'll have the legislation in the House of Representatives with some really practical amendments dealing with the targeting of advertising dealing with reducing children's exposure.
12: South Australia is set to hold a Royal Commission into AI. The state government wants to know the good and the bad around artificial intelligence. And Phil Jamieson has cancelled his Aussie tour after hurting his back. The Grinspoon frontman was performing in Victoria on Friday night when he slipped and fell. The show was cancelled and he was rushed to hospital. He says he now is expecting a long road to recovery.
0: Four Walls Realty, specialising in all things sales. 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
12: In sport, it looks like Collingwood has made a play for Port Adelaide's Zach Butters. The Pies reportedly offering a club record deal to the midfielder, who's a free agent, with rumours that it's around the $1.8 million a year mark for 8 years. Several clubs are keen on Butters, with Richmond, the Cats and Bulldogs all in hot pursuit of the three-time best and fairest. And the Aussie cricket squad's in Darwin for Thursday's test against Bangladesh. That's the latest in news and sport.
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18: Across Bundaberg, the chance of another shower is very real until about 9 o'clock tonight. From there, it very much should be a dry night ahead with a low of 10 degrees. We've then got a few sunny days ahead of us with a top of 26 both tomorrow and Wednesday. For Nexus Pools, the best pools in Bundy, tomorrow's UV reading could hit 6, which is high. 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

0: audio. I'm going to get that audio because it's really funny. And no matter how many times I told him, I was like, it's a voice. I'm just recording. He goes, yeah, DJ Will. My name's Jeff. And I was like, no, he's not on the phone, mate. He's not on the phone.
1: So yeah, all time low there. And then, ripped it up. Had a great time. Big shout out to DJ Danny Delicious.
0: Oh, she was great.
1: Who
0: was
1: helped all the way through the night as well.
0: Yeah.
1: And we really bumped into her residency as well. So she had us on there. It was awesome.
0: Yeah, the whole crew had in Townsville really looked
1: everyone,
0: after us.
1: Everyone
0: Stu,
1: at 106.3.
0: Jake, Adam, Donnie, yes, all the
1: Stu,
0: crew.
1: Yes, absolutely. To Jake, Danny, Donnie, everyone. Everyone was awesome.
0: Are we taking more bookings? Bloody oath.
1: Are we?
0: Yeah, mate.
1: Have we sold any T-shirts? Oh, I think looking by Judge's Joe's face, we're not taking any more bookings. Is that right? You said yes, show. And then I saw Joe's just shake her head.
2: Not for a while,
0: not
2: I don't reckon.
0: Not for the show.
1: Might be a private
0: show,
1: thing.
0: But privately.
1: Might be a private thing.
0: Right, we're going to do some corpse.
2: Yeah, well, we wouldn't deal with that.
0: No. It's fine.
2: It's just a you manager thing.
1: I'm just using the show as a promo.
0: We want to do corporates.
1: Is that right?
0: Come to us, man.
1: All right, Will and Woody on socials if you want to DM us with a geek. But also, Sexy Das has sold the T-shirts now. Pumped, Das.
3: Pumped.
1: Had the QR code out the front of the club. I imagine I imagine they've been pouring in. Where are we at with the tees?
3: We're up to 8 sales.
0: Get the hell out of here.
1: Jeez.
3: Yeah, and big announcement on the T-shirts, I think.
0: What's that? Flash sale, I reckon?
3: I reckon flash sale coming up.
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0: It's Will and Woody. Hope you're having a wonderful drive home for Snooze. If you missed anything from the DJ Will National Tour, we'll be on the socials, Instagram, TikTok, Will and Woody. You can see the whole thing out there. Wild, wild time up in Townsville at Club 237. Big shout out to everyone in Townsville who got down. Crazy night.
1: Right, we'll be back. We'll be back.
0: I don't know if we will be back.
1: For the ride fee, we'll be back.
0: Not sure you'll be back, that's for sure. I think you might have been banned from the flight and the hotel. Now.
1: Dirty double.
0: Dirty double. Oh, in that suit as well. No one will forget you. Who was the Mormon who rocked up drunk?
1: Shocking look, wasn't it? Really
0: shocking
1: bad
0: look.
1: Yeah.
0: Shocking look. Now, Woods, I want to talk to you about a story which I find fascinating because we've interviewed half of this couple. Harry Styles, Zoe Kravitz. Biggest couple in the world.
1: Yeah. Married. Yeah. Aren't they? Are they married or just engaged? Engaged.
0: Engaged. Annalise pointed at the wrong finger. Hilarious. Now, they're in the news because I think Harry has done something which, I'm questioning his morals. I'm questioning him as a dude. He seemed like a pretty good guy, but I've got to question him. So, it's amazing moments that happens on CCTV. I do feel sorry for the level of fame these guys have because this is the sort of thing that you just don't want to be caught out on. But on night two of his Mexico City shows, right, they're hanging out in Mexico City. Zoe buys a drink in this bar. Yeah. She hands it to Harry, right? Then she kind of looks the other way. Harry then grabs it, smells it, pretends to drink it so his lips don't touch it.
1: Yeah.
0: He then hands it back to her and he's like, love that.
1: Oh, dirty liar.
0: So.
1: Dirty liar.
0: Yeah, well, which is kind of what I do when
1: Why would you even lie?
0: It's kind of like
1: that?
0: What I do when my daughter makes me a potion, which has got like herbicide and tan bark and chalk.
1: My daughter makes me like, carrot pie.
0: Yeah, and you're like, God, that looks good. Yeah, you have a sip, but then you throw it over your shoulder. Yeah. Looks like he's done that.
1: You sip the dirty potion.
0: No, I just do what Harry did. I just pretend to sip it and then I throw it away. So. But it begged the question for me.
1: Yeah.
0: Are there times, because, I mean, he's touring at the moment. They're probably not seeing a lot of each other at the moment.
1: Yeah.
0: Are there times that you should lie to your partner? Because he's probably in be a good boyfriend mode at the moment. He's like, I'm not seeing a lot of Zoe. We just got engaged. I'm doing 7 nights in Mexico City. Then I'm going to have to go to New York and doing 7 nights there. I've got women literally throwing themselves at me. Got half an hour to go and get a drink with her.
1: Yeah, sure.
0: You know what? Love the drink, Zoe.
1: Yeah.
0: God, you're a good girlfriend. God, you've got great taste.
1: Yeah,
0: you know what I mean? Like sometimes I think a little white lie is actually really important.
1: Just to keep the vibes high. Like I'll throw an example, and this is just an example, like a hypothetical. But like if I spilt something on like Mim's favorite top and destroyed it, if I go and get the same top, buy it, take the tags off and replace it, why would I need to say that I ever destroyed the top?
0: Yeah.
1: Right? Like that's a perfect, like why it's like why disturb someone
0: when
1: with
0: did
1: bad
0: that
1: news
0: happen?
1: If you don't no, I'm saying it's a hypothetical.
0: Okay.
1: I'll also like for example, when my wife bought a
0: So you're saying there are times that you should lie to your partner?
1: Well, quite clearly. When when my wife bought a sauna hat and she was gonna wear it casually. Now in that situation where your wife is really she's loving herself sick in the mirror wearing a sauna hat and she's about to, you know, hit the town.
0: Mm.
1: I'm not going to say Mim, you probably shouldn't go out in a sauna hat. I'm going to go, "Baby, you look amazing."
0: You look amazing.
1: You look amazing. And your head's going to be really well insulated tonight.
0: Come into work the next day and have a laugh at her behind her back.
1: Yeah, classic.
0: Yeah. So you're lying in that moment.
1: So
0: what about like when your partner makes biscuits for the whole team?
1: Biscuits for the whole team.
0: Yep.
1: Yeah, go on.
0: You tell everyone that they're awful, the worst things you've ever had. Muffins.
1: Oh, you're talking about the bike ride muffins she made me.
0: Yeah.
1: Yeah, I think she's made a lot of effort there. As if I'm going to say, because what I'm saying is amazing and is delicious is the effort that she's put in. I was just not clear on.
0: You're such a liar.
1: But little white lies are fine.
0: Yeah, because you don't want to make someone feel bad.
1: Yeah, if she was making me those muffins every week, at some point, I'd have to say, hey, muffins, no good.
0: No, you wouldn't.
1: Yeah, I would.
0: No, you wouldn't.
1: I would.
0: No, you wouldn't.
1: 100%. I said a lasagna she made recently was under par.
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2: 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Hope you're having a wonderful drive home. 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Das, how much longer are the t-shirts on Disney? Oh, he's not even listening. 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
3: All in capitals. They're great tees. And they're rare. And please help us out because we're in the red hard.
2: Okay. Hey, if anyone missed the DJ Will stuff from the weekend, it is all done the national tour. We're doing private stuff, though. You can DM us if you want us to do a private gig for you. Yeah. But Will and Woody, Instagram, TikTok, see the whole lot a little bit later on. I know Sexy Dust, the reason he wasn't answering is because he's been editing for the last 24 hours.
3: Oh,
2: had a hiatus to go and see a girl, which is totally off limits. Thought you're on the clock, but.
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4: All right, I'm on it.
3: Thank you, mate.
2: All right. 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
7: 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Annoyingly, it's
19: Yeah,
7: Tid.
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5: And Tom.
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1: That's right. It's ChatGNT with Georgie and Tom. Cheers, guys.
6: Cheers.
1: Happy Monday.
6: Yes.
1: Happy
6: Monday
1: to be here.
6: Monday night. We love it.
1: I love a Monday now that I'm getting older.
6: Oh, of course you do.
1: Mm.
6: Watch a bit of what's on TV?
1: Hey, hey, it's Saturday. 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
6: That's on Saturdays.
1: Well, that's
6: and
1: on Saturday.
6: It's actually not anymore.
1: And it's 30 years old. Well, that's I'm that generation, mate.
6: Oh, you are.
1: So I'm getting older.
6: You love a bit of free to air, like Deal or No Deal or something.
1: Mate,
6: you know?
1: I love having a stout beer at night.
6: Ooh.
1: A dark ale.
6: That is wrong.
1: That's how you know you're getting old.
6: Yeah, that is.
1: So I've made a list of all these little things that I'm doing now that I'm getting a bit old in the tooth.
6: Yes.
1: In the next year, when you migrate over to the other side of 40, you'll start
6: bags
1: to...
6: Bags are packed, ready to go.
1: And they're under me eyes. You'll start to make your own list.
6: And
1: you'll come back at me with your list.
6: Okay.
1: What's coming up?
6: We are also going to visit a few DMs we've had from you guys. So things you would have heard on the show and you want to get in touch because you always can on the ChatGNT socials. And we've got some good bits to share from all of you.
1: We'll get into that and much more next. ChatGNT, Georgie and Tom.

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0: Georgie, what do you think about this? Supermarkets in Finland have introduced pink baskets to indicate that a person is both single and open to meeting someone.
1: Oh, cute.
0: Dating app fatigue has reached a breaking point, and I feel like... Have you done the dating apps?
1: Never did.
0: Never needed
1: Never
0: to.
1: Never had to. They were around when I was single. And I was like, don't need that.
0: Oh, Jesus. Swatting them off.
1: Oh, yeah. I was like, get away, blokes.
0: All these rugby players. My mate, James, he's on the apps and he's like, it's really hard.
1: Yeah.
0: It's real hard. Because, like, I'd say most of the time you do better in person when you...
1: Definitely.
0: You can be yourself.
1: Yep. It's a nightmare. No one wants to take anything seriously. And then one of the guys that was like, hey, how are you going? In his thing, it was like, I like doing this. I'm a doctor, blah, blah, blah. And then down the bottom, it was like, I'm into bondage and S&M. I hope you are too. Like, that's what I'm looking for. And it was like, oh, yeah, no, not really my thing.
0: Very honest.
1: Super honest. But definitely going to scare some people off.
0: Yeah, it's not like hobbies include bird watching. Surfing.
1: That would also scare people off, though.
0: To be fair, I really love spotting eastern rosellas.
1: Yeah.
0: So people don't want to do the dating apps anymore. So I think this is a great idea. In Finland, one grocery chain decided to bridge that gap by turning the mundane weekly shop into a potential meet cute.
1: Oh,
0: a cute little meeting opportunity.
1: I like it.
0: I love it. Mm. Color-coded shopping baskets. I mean, you could get yourself into trouble if you're like an old person and you just...
1: Colorblind. Oh, my God.
0: There's a color for like up for anything or yes. Like bondage.
1: It's like your friend Digby. He's also my friend. He's colorblind.
0: Big
1: and
0: time.
1: His colorblindness is extreme.
0: Yeah,
1: everything's
0: extreme.
1: In like black and white. I remember at work, he came in one time in these lime green shoes. And I was like, wow, I love your shoes. And he was like, aren't they just white? And I was like, they're very far from
0: you
1: white,
0: could sell
1: my
0: him,
1: friend.
0: You could sell him anything. That'd be good, though. That'd be freeing. You wouldn't really care.
1: It would be great.
0: The baskets are called Sinkakori, which means single basket.
1: Oh, I know
0: so
1: a
0: all
1: girl.
0: The saddos are carrying pink baskets,
1: I know
0: obviously.
1: An Aussie girl living in Finland.
0: Oh.
1: But she's got a partner. But she's moved over there because she loves the place. Like, obsessed.
0: I got a mate living in Norway. They know how to live over
1: yeah,
0: there.
1: Yeah, it they're sounds like, pretty good.
0: They're like intertwined with nature. One city, they like float down the river to get to work and they swim home and stuff. Like Copenhagen.
1: Very cold though.
0: Yeah, it's a bit cold.
1: I like my sunshine.
0: Don't anyway. You have a heated pool though, so it's fine.
1: Oh yeah, I'm doing all right.
0: How is the pH in your pool, by the way? Is it back to normal?
1: I've handed it over
0: to
1: Jumbie.
0: Yeah. I knew you would.
1: I see him lift the cover off and he does the dipstick and he's got it all going on. It's all clear again.
0: And you just sit
1: it's
0: back.
1: Great.
0: Sipping your coffee.
1: Yeah.
0: Good job, love.
1: Yeah, that's it.
0: So what do you think about this idea? Should they do it in Australia?
1: I think it's good. My only thing would be, okay, cool, I'm taking my single basket in. I want everyone to know I'm single, but everyone in there that day is a bit gross. You're kind of wishing, God, I wish I'd faked it that I...
0: Oh, true.
1: Like, as a girl, you know, what do? You don't want to offend anyone. So someone comes up and goes, oh, well, you're single too. Should we go out sometime? And you're like, no, I just don't like the look of you. It's a bit like speed dating.
0: That's kind of even worse, isn't it?
1: Yeah.
0: But I think you would just, in time, develop strategies or little things of like, oh, you know, you're actually not my type. Sorry. No
1: That's
0: offense.
1: That's true.
0: Or like, I think that would be it. Like, you'd get over that quickly. And I think... With all this stuff, if you're single and you actually want to meet someone, you sort of get over those things pretty quick because you're like, it's uncomfortable, it's a bit awkward, but I'm sick of being alone, so.
1: Yeah, I've tried to set up a friend on a blind date before and he was not keen. He was like, yeah, I'll let you know. And I'm like, oh, okay.
0: Because you want to see the person first.
1: I'd shown photos. It wasn't like completely blind.
0: Yeah.
1: I was like, I gave like, this is what she does, blah, blah, blah. And he was just like, yeah, no, I'm a bit busy. Anyway, he's still single. So
0: well, there you go, mate. You're picky. You're a loner. There you go.
1: Suffering your jobs.
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0: Yeah, that's right. Down for another week, ChatGNT with Georgie and Tom.
1: Yeah.
0: How about this? I just remembered I have a titty bit. Woman airlifted by helicopter after just 2 miles into a hike sparked $70,000 rescue bill.
1: Far out.
0: Okay, so she's gone, yeah, let's go for a hike. I'm good for this in Yosemite, the Mist Trail.
1: It's which I think I used to think from the spelling when I was younger was Yosemite.
0: Yeah. It's like Vegemite.
1: Yeah. It's like, I want to go to Yosemite one day.
0: I want a bit of Yosemite. She's gone, yep, I'm going to have a hike, but for 2 miles. So that's like 3.5 Ks.
1: Yeah.
0: Maybe.
1: Did she like roll her ankle or something?
0: No.
1: Oh, just a bit tired?
0: Just a bit tired. Oh, just a bit tired, darling. Some online commenters criticised her preparedness. Others pointed out that exhaustion, heat and medical problems can affect hikers. But grow up 2 Ks in and had to get airlifted out by
1: You'd
0: a helicopter.
1: You'd be pretty embarrassed, hey.
0: Mate, the bill, $70,000.
1: Mate, those Westpac rescue choppers.
0: Not cheap, mate.
1: Not cheap. Whenever I see them out in action, I'm like, I hope that person bloody needs that. hope they're on their store. Because they're not allowed in there otherwise.
0: I know, you're on the M1 and it's all chock-a-block.
1: Oh.
0: I'm late to me appointment.
1: Yeah.
0: I'm late to me Pilates.
1: Yep, that's right. No, I think you got to be a bit more prepared with your old hikes.
0: Start with just a treadmill walk, mate. Come on.
1: Just go around the burbs. Not Yosemite.
0: Oh, grow up. What are you doing on your Saturday? Imagine that for a date. Let's go hiking. Nah, I'm right, mate.
1: I've got a single gal friend who loves a hike. Maybe that's why she's single. She's doing too many hikes. She's got to stop it. She knows who she is.
0: But if she's fit, I mean.
1: She is quite fit.
0: Being fit is a good trait. Is this your mate in Sydney?
1: No, this one's in Brisbane. Her sister's in Sydney. Maybe you're thinking of that. They're both single. Single hot twins.
0: Single and sick of it.
1: That's right. We could do like a whole single section. Get all our single friends on one after the other. Wouldn't they love that?
0: Oh, they would love that.
1: Be like, great, all the attention being drawn to me. Just what I've always wanted.
0: Give them a little pink basket. Shop them around.
1: ChatGNT singles night.
0: Mate. But playing Cupid sucks. I don't know. Has it ever worked out?
1: Yes. I had a great, awesome one back in the day. I can say their names. Amelia and Dave were two friends of mine that had never crossed paths because Amelia was a bit more of a mate of Jumbies. Yep. And I was having a birthday dinner and I said, come along, Dave. There's a great girl, Amelia, there you'll probably like. And he was like, okay, cool.
0: Right.
1: Anyway, Amelia had a lot of drinks that night, so she wasn't in her greatest form, but Dave liked something that he saw.
0: Yeah,
1: he's nothing like, happened, but he was like, she's nice. So got her number and then they ended up dating. They're now married with 3 kids.
0: Oh, hello. Boom.
1: I'm pretty good.
0: You have created life.
1: That was not mentioned in the speech of their wedding, too. I was like sitting
0: Piss
1: there going,
0: off.
1: I was like, oh, you know, you guys.
0: I started
1: me.
0: This, and I could end this at any time. Do you know who I am?
1: I could end this
0: I could
1: at
0: end
1: any
0: this.
1: Time. I won't. They're
0: Amazing.
1: Very happily married. They're great people,
0: mate. So, and you know, ChatGNT, we bring you these feel good stories every week.
1: That's
0: so thank
1: it.
0: You, thank you for listening.
1: Yeah,
0: and Where can listeners find us?
1: Oh, yeah. 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
0: Love it. See you next week.
1: Bye.
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1: That's right, Jim. No one has ever got five holes in one in a row.
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1: Now, congratulations, Janine, taking out Think Like Trace. We got a photo with Janine with the big check.
2: Okay.
1: A lot of people, comments. Congratulations, Janine. Well done. I want to read our comment from Matt. Okay. Matt started going, congratulations to the winner. Also, after Maddie's convo on air the other day about being a hype king at the supermarket.
2: So, I like to do a supermarket stroll each day to see what bargains there are. I happen to be around the produce section of Woolworths, near where they've got those salad kits. And this lady just spied me dead in the eye and went, oh, it was on the absolute top shelf. She said, oh, would you be able to yoink that one down for me, please? Boom, the hype king reigns supreme. Yeah. That lady
1: he
2: left.
1: He did stand on tippy toes, but...
2: It was a gentle use of tippy toes.
1: So let's get back to Matt's message. Also, after Maddie's convo on air the other day about being the hype king at the supermarket, I'm in disbelief. Now, it almost looks as if you could turn that promo check vertical and it still would be taller than him.
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1: In one corner is Trace, Lady of the People. 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In the other corner is Maddie. 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
0: Why, you ask? 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
1: Finally went off. Wow, think like Trace.
2: Well, not wow. It's not like Hayley's comet happens every 10 years or whatever. No, that's every not
1: 80.
2: Yeah, okay. Yes, okay.
1: Well, think like Trace. Janine yesterday took it out. Well done. Over $5,000 matching two words with what Trace thinks.
2: When she came in yesterday, we asked her how many times she rang. So she just sent me a text message. So at 7 o'clock yesterday when we played, she tried to get through. She tried 24 times.
1: Okay.
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1: There you go.
2: Okay, it's back to $1,000. Five words. Still good coin. Imagine if it goes off. Imagine if I do back to back. I'll be the toast of this city. Wouldn't I?
1: That would... Probably I'd fall off this chair.
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1: There it is. It's come past again. I'll see you in 2 weeks, Hayley.
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0: Will and Woody, you're either up early, up late, or maybe still out. Maybe you're heading back to your house and a former reality star is coming over to have a great time with you.
1: Ooh, that would be really exciting.
0: Yeah, one of us has been in that situation before.
1: We won't say which one, though. The question is, if that former reality star is coming over to your house,
0: yeah,
1: and I had to bring up Sharon again, but are you going to have a shower?
0: Did you?
1: Do you... What? You might. Why don't you make it specific? We're having fun before. My wife might be up.
0: That's true.
1: Because, you know, we have a young child. If you're up, hun, I'll be home soon. And Will's joking. All right. Let's crack into the best bits.
0: Will and Woody. Hits 939.

0: Can't sleep?
1: It's Will and Woody keeping you up.
2: It could be you guys winning some free chicken right now. All you have to have done is gone to work today. I'll explain more as we go, though. Don't call yet. The reason I'm doing it is because there's some reports today that the Barbie sequel is not going to happen. Watch me. Loved the first one.
3: Great. The first one was great.
2: What a flick.
3: Yeah, the thematically, it was beautiful. Oh, the storyline was beautiful.
2: Looked
3: the songs
2: great.
3: Were beautiful.
2: It Performances great were great.
3: It was funny. I mean, it also made Mattel
2: $8 trillion.
3: It's because it was so well done.
2: It was just
3: a huge advertisement for Barbie. You wouldn't have known.
2: Yeah, Barbie's back at our house, big time. Anyway, sequel maybe not happening, and the reason is because apparently Gosling and Margot Robbie want big pay rises.
3: Fair enough. I'd want a slice of that pie. If I was one of them, I'd be like, I know this franchise doesn't exist without me.
2: Yeah, and that's
3: Give me some of the cash.
2: That's exactly what they're leaning on.
3: So good for them.
2: The first film made $1.9 billion.
3: You're kidding.
2: That's good money.
3: Is that the highest grossing film of all time?
2: That would have
3: to be up there.
2: It's got to be up there. $1.9 billion. So in this second movie, Gosling apparently is asking for $28 million up front.
3: Okay, so what's that?
2: $28 million, that's Australian. I've converted that to Australian.
3: Oh, wow, good for you.
2: Thank you very much. It was in the brackets here in the story.
3: Oh, sorry. I was going to say, you're working faster than I remember.
2: There's no figure on how much Margot Robbie's asking for, but apparently in the first movie, Gosling earned $18 million Australian. He just wants two more mil. Give the man two more mil. Anyway, it's caused huge issues.
3: Jeez,
2: and they're not
3: mil,
2: sure.
3: 20 mil, not bad for a movie, is it?
2: Good money.
3: Can I just know the highest gross? Because I feel like you were doing that, Tommy. What's the highest gross?
4: Avatar.
3: Figures?
4: Avatar is
3: 2.9. Jake Sully.
4: And weirdly.
3: Have a look at that. 2.9. Little Jimmy Cameron. No wonder they signed on for 7.
2: Yeah.
3: Well, just made the third. And yeah. Deeply regretting that. But yeah.
4: Strangely, the third highest grossing movie is Avatar The Way of the Water.
3: Shut
2: no
3: up.
2: No way.
4: 2.3 billion.
2: You're kidding.
3: Wow.
2: And then
3: Barbie 1.9.
4: Barbie. Well, yeah.
3: Yeah, it'll be somewhere in there.
2: Got to be top 10. Got to be top 10.
3: That's wild.
2: Anyway.
3: The Way of Water is the third highest grossing movie.
4: Just after Avengers Endgame.
3: I wonder what.
2: That makes sense.
3: What's the little guy on? Little Aussie guy? Little Rocket? What's his name?
2: Little Rocket. Who's the little Rocket?
3: That played Jake Sully.
2: Sam Worthington.
3: Sam Wurtho. What's Wurtho asking for, do you think?
2: I think he's. I'm not 100% sure. I think he's got a cut.
3: He's got shares.
2: I thought when he signed on, because he had to sign on for 8 movies. He had to sign on for 8, which is like your whole
3: Jimmy
2: career.
3: Jimmy Cameron signed an 8 movie deal contract for Avatar.
2: So for him, he had to go, I'm agreeing to that. I'm pretty sure he gets a very
3: small
2: slice.
3: Here we go. What's Wurtho on?
5: So he made $10 million for the first Avatar then was contractually allowed 5% of the earnings.
3: Not bad.
2: Not bad.
3: Is he still with Bing?
5: Yeah, they just celebrated their anniversary.
2: There you go.
3: Good for them.
2: Beautiful story.
3: Beautiful
2: story. Nice. Lots of cash. Now, speaking of
3: cash,
2: we don't have cash on this show, but we do have access to free chicken from Red Rooster, $10 whole roast chickens Monday to Wednesday at Red Rooster.
3: Yep.
2: And here's the thing. If you think you are deserving of a pay rise.
3: Yeah, love that.
2: Based on a task that you did today.
3: Yep.
2: Like what's something you did today that you're like, geez, I've bloody nailed that. I deserve a pay rise. If you convince us that it is deserving of a pay rise, we give you free chicken.
3: Have you got one?
2: No, I've literally done nothing today. Seriously, I celebrated Dad's birthday for a long time, rocked in here, and here I am.
3: Okay, maybe I'll take pay rise suggestions from the team as well.
2: I think junior producer Annalisa's got something pretty decent.
3: Is she really? All right, let's hear it after the song. For everyone else, 131065, what task did you do today that is deserving of a pay rise?
2: Wurtho makes $116 million. From Way of the Water.
3: Oh, my God. And that's just from his share. That's outside of his salary.
2: Well done, Sam. Well done, Sam.
3: Good for him. All right, 131065, do you deserve a pay rise? Tell us why. We'll take your calls up next.
0: It's Will and Woody. Okay, nobody panic. Why is there a mattress in the hallway?
6: Oh, that's not even the biggest issue. There's a tiger in the bathroom.
0: No. It's fine. It's fixable.
6: Fixable?
0: Your new face tattoo? Well,
6: what do you mean?
0: It's fixable. Probably washes off.
6: What? All we need is
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0: cons you've ever been to. Will and Woody keeping you up.
1: Woodrow, the big gig is this weekend. The DJ Will gig. The final gig of the national tour. It's going to be Club 237 in Townsville in the Snake Pit.
2: Oh, yes. I like that. Become the snake. Become the snake. If you're artist joining us, Will used to be a DJ, frequent DJ. You name a club, Will DJ'd it.
1: He'd played it.
2: Right?
1: Yeah.
2: He was the DJ Town Bicycle. That's what they called him because he was, that's a weird way to describe it. Anyway, we're getting you back in the game. As your manager, as your best friend,
1: yep.
2: I'm organising gigs. We've done the under 14 soccer training. We've done the 6 a.m. cafe gig. But as you said, this weekend is the big finale. It's you back in the clubs.
1: Yeah, I'm pumped.
2: I mean, I don't know what I can relate this to. Like maybe Michael Jordan returning to basketball. That's kind of what it feels like.
1: Yeah.
2: DJ Will stepping back into a club.
1: There'll be a Netflix doco after this.
2: I would have thought so.
1: Yeah.
2: But the big news, the huge news, we have been inundated with messages from people who are asking about the DJ Will t-shirts.
1: The merch. Yeah, because we tried to get them online last time, but Sexy Das didn't have his shit together, our digi producer.
3: I just didn't expect so much demand for them, so it was overwhelming.
1: I didn't expect it either. We sort of made them as a bit of a joke, but
2: yeah.
1: I think they are hip.
2: Like,
1: that's what we've been told by the kids.
2: We've stumbled into hip here.
1: Hipness.
2: All the kids at under 14 soccer training, they all wanted a t-shirt. So look, we wanted to answer those questions,
1: answer
2: those demands.
1: Yeah.
2: So if you go to willandwoody.com and you hit shop, which is also the picture of a banana, you can pre-order a DJ Will boxy tee, ladies and gentlemen.
4: DJ Will.
2: I want to say once we sell out or once 13th of August hits, they're gone. It's just doing a short run.
1: How many tees have we got, Sexy?
3: To be honest, I haven't checked.
1: we should have been across this.
2: We're really not sure. So it's 1 week.
1: It's one week of tees.
2: To get a tee. So like, just get in quickly. It's just pre-order.
1: Okay.
2: And then we'll figure it all out later. There's a couple of... I don't really understand how this works, but you will get a t-shirt. Don't worry.
1: Yes. So willandwoody.com, click shop.
2: Yeah, $50.
1: $50 for a tee. For a DJ Will exclusive DJ Will tour tee. It's got a back... Got on the back there, it's got a photo of me. Oh, look, that you guys have taken from a long time ago. On the back there, you've got the different gigs that I played.
2: Yeah.
1: Throughout the tour.
2: A bloody oath, mate. I mean, this is once in a lifetime. We will not make more tees after this. Couple of things as well.
1: Yep.
2: If you are planning on going to the gig this Saturday, Club 237 in Townsville.
1: Yep.
2: By the way, fly in. Flights are booking fast, but fly in because this will be a once in a lifetime gig. If you've got proof of purchase of a t-shirt, you skip the queue at Club 237. So for all my brothers and sisters in Townsville, get yourself a tee. And don't do any of the screenshotting. All right, we'll be on to that. So we need proof of purchase, skip the queue. And also...
1: It's a great idea. I love what you're thinking about. Like, are the bouncers across that?
2: They will be.
3: They will be.
2: They bloody will be. And I'll be stern with them. Mate, we're running the night. You're headlining the house.
1: The other thing.
2: This is a big
1: yes,
2: one.
1: Nice
2: this,
1: to be headlining the house.
2: This
1: yes.
2: Is a, this is a big reason to want a t-shirt.
1: Yep.
2: So if you purchase a t-shirt and you either show us the t-shirt on you or you show us proof of purchase as well.
1: Yeah.
2: And then you see one of us in public. If you ever see one of us in the wild and you can show us that you own a DJ Will t-shirt, we have to give you an item of clothing that we are wearing.
1: You're kidding.
2: Not kidding. That's not my idea because I hate this. We can choose the item of clothing that we give you, but we have to give you an item of clothing.
1: Do they have to? They've got to be wearing the tee, though.
3: No.
2: Or proof of purchase.
3: Proof of purchase, mate.
1: I didn't make it.
2: Yeah, that seems completely outrageous to me.
1: Ridiculous.
3: It's in the terms and conditions. It's legally binding. It's in the website. I'm sorry, boys.
2: I'm thinking of just keeping a whole bunch of me jocks in my backpack. That's where I'm at.
1: Why would you give them jocks? That feels a bit weird. Socks, maybe.
2: Oh, yeah, socks is better. Socks is way better.
1: I have an old pair of my underwear. Very strange. All right, willandwoody.com if you want an exclusive DJ Will t-shirt. We're very excited about Townsville this weekend. Make sure you guys check out the socials to stay up to date with just how it's unfolding.

0: And they're working.
1: It's Will and Woody keeping you up.
2: Woods, stop two of the DJ Will National Tour is tomorrow morning after a successful gig, I think, opening gig of the tour last night in under 14 soccer training.
3: Couldn't have gone better, and you guys will hear all of it in 20 minutes time.
2: We are inspired, however, by the in vain of the DJ Will National Tour for the content today of Battle of the Generation.

0: Woodrow, we're millennials. Junior producer Annalise is a Gen Zer, fresh off her tour of Europe. Welcome back, AB.
1: Thanks, guys. Thanks for having me back.
2: Still got the glow.
0: Didn't have a choice.
2: Do you think you learnt more while you were overseas, got in touch with the culture
1: so
2: and whatnot?
1: Much. I learnt so much. I learnt what way the Beatles walked on Abbey Road. I learnt about just culture, music, life.
2: Culture, music, life.
1: Just people. There's a lot of really interesting people.
0: Number one thing that you learnt outside of the way the Beatles walked.
1: How to say thank you. In four different languages.
2: Go for it. Give me four.
1: Falamenderi is Albanian. Eforisto in Greek. Gracias in Spanish. Grazie in Italian. Mm. And
2: it's going to go for five.
1: There is Portuguese. Well, I can't remember how it goes. I can't remember it. It's too long ago.
0: Well done.
1: Thank you.
0: I'm actually really impressed.
1: Thank you. Merci, French.
2: Oh, there she is. There she
0: you
2: is.
0: You didn't go to France.
1: I didn't, but I know it. That's right. Cultured.
0: Look at that. Just tagged it on
2: the end. Just a little flex.
1: Obrigado.
0: Obrigado. Very good.
1: Portuguese. That's right.
0: Beautiful. Well done. Yes. Now, let's talk a little bit about Battle of the Gens today. So it is DJ Will inspired.
1: Mm-hmm.
0: Shout out to your little Gen Z producers out there. Look at you guys banding together.
2: He's on fire.
0: You don't often get a win in this segment, so I'm happy for you. I'm happy for you. Now, we have a bunch of songs which are either covers or not covers of an original.
1: Okay.
0: Okay?
1: Yes.
0: Now, one of my favourite things and least favourite things about Gen Z is thinking that everything comes from their generation when, in fact, nothing original has come from your generation outside of maybe fidget spinners. Now, what we're going to do, I'm going to play... It's true. Don't look at me like that. So what we're going to do is we're going to play you one of these songs. You just have to tell us whether it's a cover or not. Are you ready to go?
1: Yes, I love this game. I'm really... I love covers and I love originals, so I think I should be good at it.
2: You just love music.
1: I just love songs. I love percussion.
0: This one... Here we go. Have a listen.
1: I know what this is.
0: Great.
2: Cover or original?
1: It's a cover.
0: Great.
1: That's like David Guetta cover, isn't it?
0: Sorry?
1: David Guetta.
0: Well, I think he might do the...
1: These are the remix by David, isn't it?
0: This is the remix.
1: Yeah, I know, because I saw him in Ibiza.
0: You did. And he remixes his own song?
1: Is that right? Is that a David Guetta...
0: Who's the original is what we're asking.
1: Oh, am I good? Yeah, I'm feeling all right. Oh, gosh, I don't know who the original... I'm going to have the best time of my life.
3: No, that's not it.
1: Good, yeah, I'm feeling all right. I don't know how it goes.
0: Come on, yeah, no, you kind of got it. But who sings the original if you think it's an original? Is it an original David Guetta? Is that what you're saying?
1: No, it's not original David Guetta. It is, I want to say, it's a female pop singer.
0: It's BB REXHA who sings on it.
1: Yes.
0: It's her original
1: song. Yeah, so it's her original song.
0: Remixed by David Guetta.
1: Yes, that's exactly what I'm Oh, Blue.
0: It's Blue.
1: By Mr. Sky.
0: Not Mr. Sky.
2: No.
0: All right, we'll leave it there.
1: Blue.
0: Yeah. Okay. Eiffel 65. You know Blue, from the 90s. Yeah.
1: I know Blue.
0: And you don't?
1: No, I've listened to it. It's got the album cover with the blue and the red.
0: Yeah, it's definitely
1: and
0: Blue.
1: Black
0: Let's go next song, shall we?
1: You've been struck by a smooth criminal.
2: OG or cover?
1: That's the original.
0: Oh my god. All right, let's go to a song. Let's go to a song. She's ice cold.
2: You know who that is?
1: That's Michael Jackson. Is he the original? So who was that one?
0: Alien Ant Farm.
1: Oh.
0: Yeah, they did the cover.
1: I thought Michael Jackson came afterwards, but I did just watch the Michael Jackson.
2: You think Michael Jackson covered Alien Ant Farm?
1: No, I don't know. I think they were different songs, honestly. They sounded a little different.
0: Oh, Annalise, I just love this bit.
1: I'm embarrassed.
0: It's great. No, you're doing well. You're doing well.
1: Because I knew that one, and I just...
0: You didn't.
1: Look like a fool.
2: You'll bounce back up next, eh, babe?
1: I look
2: bounce
1: like a fool. Up. Battle of the Gens. Did so well.
0: Cover her OG. It's Will and Woody.
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5: 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Jake misses the good old

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0: 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It's Will and Woody keeping you up.
1: Battle of the Gens.
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3: It's Will and Woody's Battle of the Gens.
1: Okay, so Woods, we're millennials. Junior producer Annalise is representing Gen Z. Mm-hmm. She's fresh off a Gen Z tour of Europe, has to be said. Stay for 12 hours in each location, move on. Mm-hmm.
4: Mm-hmm. Hot girl summer.
1: Hot girl summer.
5: Yeah. Hell yeah.
1: Now, today what we're doing is we're playing songs and you have to guess whether it is an original or a cover, because I think your generation insists everything is an original from Gen
4: Z.
1: It's just not. You're last in the pecking order.
4: It's almost,
1: and you don't have any, you haven't invented any culture apart from reinventing baggy clothes, which was big in the 90s.
4: I feel like you need to reinvent your spiel because you say the same thing every week.
1: Here we go. Bang, there she is.
5: You did just think that Michael Jackson covered Alien Ant Farm, so come on, let's be fair here. Okay, here we go. Here's another one. Is this a cover or is this an original, Annalise?
4: Oh, cover. Like a Prayer, Madonna. Bang.
5: Well done. Well done.
4: That's not a only Glee a cover, is it? But
1: also, a bit Glee education.
5: Glee.
1: Yeah. Glee. You brought us Glee as well, Gen Z.
4: And thank God.
1: Thank God for Glee.
5: You famously said that all Glee songs are better than the original.
4: And I say go listen to Like
1: did.
4: A Prayer.
1: You actually did say that.
4: I listened to Like a Prayer. Good episode. That song
1: arguably is worse. One set worse than a cover, though, given that it is all artificial intelligence, which made that cover of Madonna Like a Prayer. Wild.
4: Oh, that one. Yeah, that's a bit off.
5: Not Glee, though.
4: Not Glee. I was going to say, Glee was Lea Michele, and she killed it.
1: She did.
5: Doesn't she?
4: Lea Michele.
1: Now, you have one for us. Is that right?
4: I did, but then I just told you off air that it was a cover, so I can't do it because you'd know the answer.
5: Yeah, fair enough.
4: I don't want to make you guys look amazing. It wouldn't be fair.
5: Can I just hear what you're going to go for, though? I knew that was a cover. Of course I did.
4: Who is it?
5: It's, what's her name? She sings the slow songs. She's hooking up with a park ranger now, the crocodile hunter. What's her name?
1: Hang on, I can't actually hear it properly. Give it. Oh, To Stop the Feeling. It's Lana Del Rey.
5: Lana Del Rey.
1: No, sorry, it's not Lana Del Rey.
5: It's not.
1: Who's the gay woman that you love who sings about the
5: Chapel
1: horn?
5: Rhone.
1: Chapel Rhone.
4: That's the original.
1: Yeah, that's the original.
4: So who's singing the cover?
5: Oh, Lana Del Rey.
4: No.
5: Oh, God.
1: Who sings the cover?
4: That's Sabrina Carpenter.
5: Is that right?
1: Yeah. Woody called her
5: Charisma Carpenter. Is that a real person?
1: Let's play another song for Annalise, shall we? Let's start with the first artist. Let's start with the name of Natalie Imbruglia. Natalie Imbruglia. Put it down. I'll give you that.
5: Soft G.
4: Imbruglia.
5: Soft G.
4: Imbruglia.
5: Bang.
4: Imbruglia. Natalie Imbruglia.
1: Beautiful.
4: Torn.
1: Yes.
4: That wasn't her. I think that's a cover.
5: That wasn't her singing. You think that's someone else singing a cover of her song?
1: That's the cover there? Or you think that her song, Torn, is a cover?
4: No, I think Torn.
1: You think that was her singing then?
4: I think that was Torn.
1: Yes, by Natalie. It's all Torn. It's all Torn. Original or cover, it's all Torn.
5: But who was singing that?
4: I don't think that was her.
5: I think she
4: sounds a little bit more raspier.
5: Who was that singing?
1: You don't think that's Natalie Imbruglia?
4: No.
5: Who's singing there?
1: God, another layer to the game.
4: I don't know who it is.
1: Okay.
4: But now I'm second guessing myself and thinking that was her. Yeah. I don't know whether you're playing tricks on me.
5: Mm. Bit of good cop, bad cop going on.
4: I'm going to lock in it was a cover of her song.
5: That is a cover of Natalie Imbruglia's Torn. Just going to hear it again.
4: Nah, it's real. That's her. That's Natalie.
5: So that's an original?
4: That's an original.
5: No, that's a cover. Natalie Imbruglia doing a cover of the song.
4: Stop!
1: Yeah.
5: That's the OG.
1: It's like a Danish rock song.
4: What?
1: Yeah, crazy. What are they called, Tommy?
4: This is her...
5: Edna Swap was
1: the original of Torn.
4: What?
1: Isn't that crazy?
4: Wow, this feels like I'm rediscovering that Birdie didn't sing Skinny Love for the first time.
1: You know that's a sore point for me.
4: I cannot believe that. Didn't even know Bon Iver was a thing.
1: Bon Iver.
4: Exactly.
1: Oh, don't you dare. Now,
5: do we have room for one more?
1: Can you not, like, I think we got very meta there as to whether or not you had to figure out, I'll tell you who the singer is on your first song.
4: Yes, okay.
1: Because otherwise I think we
4: confused.
1: Ended up down a vortex, which I think was very tricky to follow.
4: Sorry,
5: I found it quite funny.
1: I know
5: really,
1: you did.
5: Really
1: I
5: picked
1: know
5: it apart.
1: You did.
5: I liked it.
1: All right, last one.
4: Okay.
1: Here we go. All right, this is Avicii. This original. Is Avicii.
4: This is
1: Avicii doing Levels. Yes.
5: Original or cover?
4: Original.
5: You sure about that?
4: I'm sure about that. Avicii cooked.
1: Excuse me?
4: He cooked Avicii. In the kitchen.
1: He cooked what?
4: He was cooking.
5: He was cooking?
4: A track.
1: Oh, God.
4: Banger. That's an original.
5: It's an OG. Did you watch the documentary?
4: No. I actually watched a bit and I
1: very
4: I
1: sad.
4: Didn't,
1: yeah, I watched it very sad.
5: You see him making Levels. It's kind of cool.
4: Levels and Day and Night. No, that's someone else.
1: Day and Night. What, who sings that? What is
4: not
1: that?
4: Not Avicii.
1: What is that?
4: Not
1: Day and Night, Avicii.
5: Day and Night.
1: It doesn't turn. No. No, no, please, we have to go out on Day and Night. Tell me if you could find it, please. That would be huge. And then we can move on with our lives. This is Avicii.
4: Not Avicii.
1: June. Slaps.
4: Oh, my God, you should play this at your gig.
5: Yeah, great idea. Cafe tomorrow morning. You should play this tomorrow morning at your cafe gig.
1: That's tomorrow morning, the next stop on the DJ Wheel Tour. Annalise, thank you so much, as always, for the laughs. My God. Hope you're having a great drive home. It's Kiss.
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0: guys. Will and Woody Instagram, TikTok, if you want to see that.
1: Well, you had to turn down your music, mate. 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I had to yell.
0: Get some ice.
1: Couldn't hear me.
0: Get some ice.
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1: Good morning, Kylie. Welcome to the Maddie and Trace Early Bird Club. 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
1: Oh, yeah. 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
3: 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Never heard tuck shop convener.
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1: I like that. I hope that's not her nickname around St. Luke's. Here she comes.
3: The meanie convenie.
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1: Now, congratulations, Janine, taking out Think Like Trace. We got a photo with Janine with the big check.
2: Okay.
1: A lot of people, comments. Congratulations, Janine. Well done. I want to read our comment from Matt. Okay. Matt started going, congratulations to the winner. Also, after Maddie's convo on air the other day about being a hike king at the supermarket.
2: So, I like to do a supermarket stroll each day to see what bargains there are. I happen to be around the produce section of Woolworths, near where they've got those salad kits. And this lady just spied me dead in the eye and went, oh, it was on the absolute top shelf. She said, oh, would you be able to yoink that one down for me, please? Boom, the hike king reigned supreme. Yeah. That lady
1: he
2: left.
1: He did stand on tippy toes, but...
2: It was a gentle use of tippy toes.
1: So let's get back to Matt's message. Also, after Maddie's convo on air the other day about being the hike king at the supermarket, I'm in disbelief. Now, it almost looks as if you could turn that promo check vertical and it still would be taller than him.
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0: Today in the news, there have been major developments with the war on ugly. We're crossing live to our reporter on the ground now. How are things over there?
5: This battle has raged all day. 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
2: Good morning, I'm Nathan Filmer with your Bundaberg local news. A new initiative will work to improve wait times for patients needing treatment or surgery across Queensland. The Public Outpatients Working Group will tackle what's been called the waiting list to get on the waiting list. 5,852 people were waiting for specialist appointments at Bundaberg Hospital as of May this year, a more than 14% increase on last year. AMA Queensland's Dr. Nick Yim will lead the group and says it's aiming to deliver recommendations early next year.
3: And also key thing here is being transparent to our community. We know that sometimes the clinically recommended wait times are 90 days, a year, and obviously we are not meeting those deadlines because as a GP, unfortunately, I am seeing my patients wait longer than that.
2: Proponents of the new Walker's Point boat ramp at Woodgate are celebrating the completion of the project and its official opening last Friday. People are being thanked for their patience during construction and for not giving up the fight to see the ramp completed. As we've reported, the upgrades will make the ramp safer and easier to use for everyone at the accident-prone site. Community advocate Pauline Greer says it wasn't just the elderly who fell victim.
4: And a lot of people say to me, I can't use the boat ramp anymore. Not even people that are necessarily elderly, but people just find that trying to do it on your own, unless you can get someone to go out with you, has been difficult.
2: Bundaberg's community services sector is joining forces this month to support residents experiencing hardship through a free community event held in support of Homelessness Week. This Thursday, Doing It Tough will bring local organisations, volunteers and support providers into one welcoming space. It'll deliver practical help, connection and care through free food, clothing, haircuts, pet care, legal advice and financial counselling. Event coordinator Jade Law says a range of support services will be on hand, ready to help.
5: We will have different community service providers there. They will probably have Department of Housing, we have Queensland Health coming down, we have local service providers that are offering free food.
1: Hits 939, national news now.
6: Morning, I'm Britt Anglin. The Federal Environment Minister says he can't rule out the possibility of humans being infected by the current bird flu strain that's sweeping the country. But Murray Watts told the ABC, while it's happened overseas, the risk remains very low.
7: The cases that have happened internationally have primarily come out of the dairy industry. Again, we haven't got any cases affecting the dairy industry in Australia. So I wouldn't want to cause alarm in the community about talking about that as a serious risk.
6: The incoming ACTU chief says a shorter working week, more leave, cost of living relief and tighter rules around AI will be her key priorities when she takes over. Melissa Donnelly is replacing outgoing Secretary Sally McManus, who's set to leave the role at the end of the month. In overseas news, dozens of people have been killed in a powerful earthquake in Colombia. The magnitude 7.4 quake is believed to be the strongest to hit the region in more than a decade. And Mark Zuckerberg's been filmed sparring with a former UFC champion in the middle of a lake. The Facebook founder based his opponent upon a floating platform on Lake Tahoe.
1: 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Hits 939, your sport now.
6: In sport, the AFL's concussion protocols are continuing to make headlines, with a study finding players who suffer a head knock are more than twice as likely to pick up another injury later in the season. It comes as the Cats prepare to submit their response to the AFL's Please Explain over the concussion clause in Jake Colajasny's contract. And Jeff Bezos is set to purchase a stake in Premier League giants Liverpool FC. The UK's Sky News reports that the Amazon founder is part of a consortium tipped to take on one third of the club's ownership. That's the latest in news and sport.
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1: 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Kids 939, Bundy weather.
12: Sunny today, sunny tomorrow, both tops are 26. Yeah, it looks pretty good so far, actually. Surprisingly light. I can actually see out there this morning. So you're 9 degrees, feels like 7 degrees this morning for Bundaberg. 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Today's UV reading will peak at 6. That is high. It's a slip, slop, slap. So you can slide, steal my standby, giving you chance to win the trip of a lifetime to the iHeart Music Festival in Vegas. 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
12: Voice finally broken. There you go.
15: You're turning 47 on Saturday, and it's finally happened.
12: My voice going through puberty. Finally. Some said it would never happen. Ah,
15: look at you. You're
12: growing, you silly fools.
15: You're growing some hair on your face. Your voice is broken. The boys become a man.
12: I do desperately need to shave.
15: Yeah. No, I don't mind. I don't mind the rugged look.
12: Just slumming it.
15: The rugged Matty Ambrose. 11th of August. Happy Census Day.
12: Well, do we have to do it today?
15: You've got a week to do it, but okay. Tonight is the night that you've got to put the information on where you stay.
12: Oh.
15: So if you were staying at my place, I'd have to put you on mine if you were away for work.
12: But do we have to fill it out tonight?
15: No, you don't have to.
12: Okay,
15: do it tonight.
12: Cool.
15: Yeah. I'm halfway through mine.
12: Are you? Oh, good brag.
15: Just saying.
12: I haven't started.
15: I didn't think so. So, no, you've got a bit of time. Like, it's based on where you are tonight, but you don't have to do it. A lot of people have already finished theirs and put it in.
12: Do they have an average kind of time to get through it, people say?
15: Oh, it's taken a bit. Like, I've done the details for me, and now I'm doing the details for Mark. But there's only two people.
12: So do you reckon you'll get it done in half an hour, or is it more than a half an hour job?
15: No, probably around half an hour.
12: Okay.
15: Yeah, so.
12: I'm just bracing myself for it.
15: Yeah. Unless you get Teague to do it. Is she better with all paperwork and stuff?
12: Well.
15: Probably not.
12: Yeah, I don't think so.
15: Yeah, okay.
12: I don't know if she even remembers doing one.
15: Actually, no, do it yourself because you can get fined, and she's got a habit of not doing things and getting fined.
12: Well, you can just say it. She's paid those fines. Voting. Yeah. She's got a habit of not voting and getting fined afterwards.
15: Yeah. So maybe you take care of the census.
12: Yeah, it's always good just spending money for no reason.
15: Coming up after we find out our songs for Pick the Hit, Matty Ambrose, I want you to cancel your World Gym membership. Now, World Gym, amazing clients of ours. Mm. I shouldn't say this, but I found a story. Let's just say you're in a bit of trouble, but we'll talk more about it after we find out our songs for Pick the Hit.
12: You're already enjoying it. We haven't even got to it.
15: I know.
12: Okay. Well, we'll find out next what our songs are for Pick the Hit after Christina Aguilera, Jeannie in a Bottle. It's Bundy's Hits 939.

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2: Oh, it is a big day. So I'm 3 ahead on the Pick the Hit spreadsheet. We're going on holidays in 2 weeks and I won yesterday. Okay, that's just a bit of background on where it stands. You didn't get any of that, did you? You're looking at me with a confused face.
0: What? No, I know we're going on holidays.
2: That's what you got out of that. Yeah, we're here, but like we are on the downhill slide. We all know at work when you're about to have holidays, you're sort of a little bit clock off. Let's all be honest with each other.
0: We're just exhausted.
2: Yeah, that's, yeah.
0: Call it what you like.
2: Yeah. I'm just looking forward to it. Now, we are picking from Ultimate 2000s, 4 CDs of the greatest music from the 2000s. And from that 4 CDs today, I've gone with the Ting Ting, that's on my name.
3: They call me Hell.

you want to hear that one, let us know. Hits 939's Facebook. We've got these two options up. Whichever one gets the most votes gets played up to 7:30. Trace has gone the Ting Tings. That's not my name. I've gone with Sean Kingston, Beautiful Girls. Your way.

0: It's a ding dong this morning. There's two votes in it. Whoa,
1: ho, ho. Whoa, ho, ho, to you too. Good.
0: Does
1: whoa,
0: it get any bigger than this, Bundy? Not really.
1: Whoa, ho, ho, ho. Is that how they whoa, ho, ho in France?
0: Oh, I don't know. I want to hope so. Oh, dear.
1: I bet you the pastries are good there, though.
0: Pastries. Wish I was going to France for holidays.
1: Yeah, the bread and the pastries. I hear they're lovely. Hits 939's Facebook. Let us know what song you want to hear for Pick the Hits.

0: 19, part 6, hits Brekkie with Maddie and Trace. Cold morning. Sunny is the forecast. The same forecast today, tomorrow, both sunny, tops 26. 8.3 feels like 5.8.
1: Yeah, I didn't realise how cold it was, but look outside. Beautiful colours of the sky. Last night, it was about 6:45. I said to Mark, I'm going to bed, so I go and watch one of the 5 TVs in the middle room. Yeah. So I'm there and just drifting off to sleep, and then I hear, Maddie didn't say that. It was absolutely pouring down.
0: Oh, was that Mark?
1: Pouring down, yeah. So he had a go because you didn't say it was going to pour down at bloody 7 o'clock last night.
0: Mark,
1: did you get it?
0: Mark just has a crack at everyone, though.
1: Yeah, I know.
0: On the weekend, first thing he's like, "Oh, you could have brushed your hair," and I'm like, "All right, cheers, mate." Like, I don't comb my hair like you do, but anyway, cool. Yeah. And then he comboed it up, go, "Got way more grays in your hair than I saw you last time."
1: Oh, I didn't hear that one.
0: Yeah, he just double barreled it. Head. Because we were doing the
1: outside broadcast at Waterview.
0: Yeah, what an amazing location as well. Waterview Estate. Yeah, but I haven't seen Mark for ages. And he goes, yeah, first thing.
1: You could have brushed your hair.
0: Could have brushed your hair. Comboed it up with, you got a few more greys in there. I was like, cheers, Mark. Good to see you, bud.
1: Well, you're nearly 47 in a couple of days. Of course you're going to have some greys.
0: Is that what he does at Pressure Cleaning Bundaberg? He just rocks
1: I
0: up.
1: I hope not.
0: He rocks up on site and just offends the people.
1: And he never gets asked back again. Oh, get this. I want you... World Gym, amazing client. They do amazing. Mm. They've got an amazing facility, but I need you.
0: Hit a PB with the 50 seconds in the ice bar.
1: Yep. So next time I want a minute
0: 60
1: and a
0: seconds.
1: Half.
0: No, I'm not going up by those. I'm going up in 10 second increments.
1: Okay. But I want you, I'm really worried about you.
0: No, you're not.
1: Yeah.
0: I love the pretend.
1: The so-called, you know, after you work out, your muscles are massive. Like I know when Mark gets home, he walks up and I go, oh, hello. Because his muscles are real big because you've just... Yeah. All the blood goes there and you work out your legs.
0: And it just... Yeah, it looks... And then it eventually shrinks a bit.
1: Yeah. But, so, you know, it makes you look bigger, stronger.
0: Sure.
1: But an expert has warned it may have the opposite effect below the belt. Yes, we're talking about the peenie, guys. Known as gym penis.
0: Gym penis.
1: The term has been coined... to describe the genitals looking smaller than usual after intense exercise.
0: I've never really compared, like, done a comparison point.
1: Okay, next time, because we don't want it getting any smaller. Not just you, with anyone.
0: What? Why do you care?
1: Question.
0: You phrase that. We don't want it getting any smaller.
1: Why do I care? That's a good question,
0: who's
1: Matthew.
0: Who's in the we, to begin with?
1: Teak and I. Teak and I.
0: She had you as a guest on her podcast.
1: And that's what we were talking about. Now, during activity at the gym, the body prioritizes blood flow to the muscles doing the work.
0: Mm.
1: You're not going to the gym working your peenie, so the blood's not going there. Okay.
0: No, there's no special room for that at the gym.
1: No, it's directing it away from.
0: Imagine
1: areas
0: there was
1: like
0: a peenie workout room. I'd be staying well away from that.
1: Oh, I was going to say you'd go in there to try and.
0: Look at other peenies or...
1: No.
0: Because I'm not doing that.
1: Work it out and make it bigger. Now, for most men, you don't have to worry.
0: Nobody. Friends don't let friends skip peenie today.
1: What are you doing at the gym today, guys? Legs, chest, boys? No. But this expert has said there's nothing to worry about for most men.
0: Okay.
1: And hopefully you're included in most men. That can happen within minutes that it goes, or hours. Some people take hours for it to go back to.
0: Mm.
1: So just in case one day you're working it hard and look down and go, where the hell is that gone? That's what it is. Thank me later, guys. Maddie and Tracy.
0: Guys, who's the other people you've...
1: Everyone listening. Because they might have that and go, God, look what happens after that. It's fine.
0: Okay, just give it half an hour.
1: Or an hour. Some people maybe.
0: Okay. up to 60 minutes. Yeah. Then you can do whatever you want and feel proud of yourself.
1: Exactly.
0: Like a big boy.
1: Maddie and Trace's Early Bird Club. We have met some amazing people that get up nice and early. 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Like, you know, good on them.
0: Yeah, you've just given them all a tip.
1: Yeah, support workers are another big one. 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If you want to join our very exclusive club, give us a call right now, 415-30-886.
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2: Good morning to our early bird members. 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It's all yours.
0: It's just a club for people that it's up at six, but the club closes by seven. Clearly, there's no dress code. We allow everyone in.
2: Hey, I've got my frill neck shirt on, mate. Don't you be having a go. Wow.
0: Everyone's allowed here. Doesn't matter. Doesn't matter how you dress. As long as you're up before seven, we don't turn anyone away. It's a very inclusive club.
2: Let's induct another person right now. Good morning, Tezza. What's happening this morning?
3: Well, just about to start work for the day. What a glorious day outside.
0: Yeah, she is good.
2: You're working outside. Is it cold out there?
3: We'll be probably doing a little bit of concreting today at work.
2: Oh, now...
0: Do you get the gloves out for the cold weather?
3: No.
2: Maddie
3: no,
2: wore the...
3: My name's not Matthew Ambrose.
2: He wore gloves this morning, Tez.
0: And I drove in. I didn't ride.
3: I suppose, look, when you're a slim build, you haven't got much meat on your bones, so you need the gloves. I'll give you that one.
0: Fingy health is an important thing. Got to keep your fingies healthy. You don't want to get any frostbite in there. It plays up with the arthritis.
3: Yeah, that's true. No correlation to that last chat about the weenie exercises or something.
2: The gym peenie.
0: Yeah.
2: You don't have that problem, peenie. Do you, Tess?
3: No.
2: Good.
3: I don't go to the gym.
0: I don't have a peenie warmer.
2: I could knit you one in 2 seconds. wouldn't need much wool for that. Tessa, what time does your day start?
3: It starts about now, actually, and sometimes earlier, depending on what time we've got to start.
2: Well, Tez, you are part of the Maddie and Trace Early Bird Club. $25 to spend on coffee and brekkie at Cruise the Bakehouse is all yours, darling. You have a wonderful day, and thanks for calling.
3: Thanks, guys. You have a lovely day. I just love the way you give it to him.
2: I'll give it to him more during the show. Don't worry, Tez.
0: Make sure you keep those fingies healthy, mate.

0: isn't it?
1: Yeah, we've done that
2: have
1: before.
2: We?
1: Yeah.
2: Oh, man.
3: Forgot about that.
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12: Good morning, I'm Nathan Fillmore with your Bundaberg local news. Hundreds of thousands of Queenslanders are stuck on surgery wait lists, but a group of medical experts is hoping to come up with some solutions. 5,852 people were waiting for specialist appointments at Bundaberg Hospital as of May this year, while in the broader Wide Bay region, more than 14,000 people were waiting. AMA Queensland has now launched a new public outpatients working group set to deliver its recommendations to the government early next year.
13: And this is the reason why AMA Queensland has decided to form this group, to look at professional-led strategies to try and assist patients and also the government to look at reducing these times and to ensure that our patients are receiving the correct care.
12: Spokesperson Dr. Nick Yim. As we've been hearing, supporters of the newly completed Walker's Point boat ramp have welcomed the recently unveiled facilities, talking up the improved safety features at the Woodgate facility. Woodgate community advocate Pauline Greer says the community has been thrilled to see the ramp officially completed. Ms. Greer says too many accidents were happening and the old ramp made rescues more difficult.
14: But we did have a situation here where somebody was injured out hitting a sandbank and couldn't control the boat. We had to get the ambulance in and it was difficult to get that person out of his boat and into the thing. So, that, you know, that's a prime consideration.
12: And service providers will come together this week in Bundaberg to offer assistance to people doing it tough and give those in need a hand up. Organisers say practical initiatives such as this Thursday's Doing It Tough event contribute to direct and meaningful impact within our community. It's all happening at Bus Park, the event offering access to pet care, free haircuts and legal services. Event organiser Jade Law says participating services will be able to offer real help to those experiencing hardship.
15: So we'll have a barbecue, we'll also have some pet care, so Sugarland vets are coming down to support people that might be experiencing some financial struggles, and they'll be able to offer some pet care.
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16: Morning, I'm Britt Aylin. All eyes will be on the Reserve Bank today with another rates decision looming this afternoon. The RBA is tipped to leave them on hold, a poll of 37 leading economists agreeing the central bank will sit on its hands. But Sally Tindall from Canstar says we should prepare for the worst just in case.
17: So if we do see a rate hike today at 2:30, for someone with a $600,000 debt, they're looking at an extra $92 onto their mortgage.
16: A major disaster is unfolding in Colombia this morning, with dozens of people killed in a powerful earthquake. The magnitude 7.4 tremor was centred around 280 k's northwest of Bogota. Five more people have been charged over an alleged dating app crime spree targeting men across Melbourne and Victoria. Police say they've been using fake profiles on apps like Grindr to lure their victims before assaulting and robbing them. And a network of crypto ATMs has been taken offline over money.

0: laundering concerns. The Australian Transaction Reports and Analysis Centre has suspended CryptoLink's approval to operate the machines after the company failed to submit reports proving they were being run in accordance with Australian law.
1: Cash for scrap. Archon Metals Recycling. 16 Steptoe Street, Bundy East. It's 939. Your sport now.
0: In sport, Sharks prop Adam Fanua-Blake is said to miss this weekend's clash with the Raiders following his high hit on Dragons back rower Hamish Stewart on Sunday. He's been offered a one-match ban and has until midday to appeal the decision. While Broncos lock Pat Carrigan and Cowboys skipper Reuben Cotter will face the tribunal tonight to plead not guilty to their charges. Meantime, in the AFL, the D's have had a word with Latrell Pickett after he admitted to drinking alcohol after suffering a concussion against Geelong the other week. That's the latest in news and sport.
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1: 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It's 939, Bundy weather.
4: Sunny today, and that is exactly as it looks. Sunny today, tomorrow, both with tops of 26 degrees. Beautiful looking morning. Right now at Kensington, 9.5, feels like 7.3 degrees. It is cold. 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
6: Maddie and I both agree on something, and that is chips are the best snack ever. Whether it's barbecue, whether it's tomato, corn chips, with salsa.
4: Yeah, I absolutely demolished a pack of chicken twisties, a big pack as well.
6: How good are they?
4: I finish those off in a couple
6: of days.
4: They
6: are better than cheese, aren't they?
4: Yeah.
6: Yeah, yeah. I'll eat cheese but twisties, don't worry about it.
4: Oh, you know, they're lovely.
6: Yeah, but chicken.
4: Chicken is the reign supreme, and I couldn't stop eating them.
6: Nah, they're too good. And I'm going to bet you $10 you store your chips in the wrong place, according to experts. Okay, $10. Let you know where you should store your chips in the next 10 minutes.
4: Okay. Talk about census next.
6: Yeah, today's the day. Tonight, you have to put where, if you're travelling away, you have to, you know, put where you are. But if you're all in the same house, you've got to fill it out for everyone. I've started, I'm halfway through.
4: If you're having an affair, would you be honest with that, though?
6: No.
4: No.
6: No. I wouldn't think so.
4: That's what I mean.
6: Like, why are you asking?
4: I just think it's like you've got to save in the house you're in. And if you're having an affair.
6: You better not be doing the dirty antique.
4: No, I'm not.
6: Okay.
4: I never go out at night time. What are you talking about? Actually, I barely go out in the daytime.
6: If someone told me you were having an affair, I'd say, I would stand up and go, no, he's not.
4: Like, the affair, so that person he's having the affair with went over to his house.
6: Because
4: that's how I'd have to work.
6: Matty doesn't leave the house unless it's for work.
4: Particularly in winter.
6: Yeah.
4: Anyway, talk about the census straight after some hits.

0: quarter to seven, his breakfast with Maddie and Trace. How good is this morning? Freezing, if you're out, to be fair, but the optics.
1: This is the difference between Maddie and I. Like, I didn't think so. I drove in, window down, no seat warmers with a short sleeve shirt on. Maddie had the gloves on. When he said that earlier, I thought he rode in, but no. He drove in the Hyundai i30 with gloves on. You took them off before you come in, didn't you? Because you didn't want me to have a go.
0: I took them off before I walked into your office. Yeah. Not to walk in the building. I knew I was safe. You're always sitting down there in the office.
1: Yeah.
0: So, no, I entered the building with gloves on.
1: Okay. That's brave.
0: Why?
1: I suppose there's no one around bar me.
0: Yeah. And even if you see, I've told you about it anyway. No. If I was that worried, I wouldn't let you know.
1: Okay.
0: The census.
1: Yeah. A lot of people. Like, it's been, what, 4 years? Is it every four? Like, the Olympics?
0: Something like that. But,
1: I don't remember.
0: I never remember my last census.
1: No. I was going to say, I don't remember doing it.
0: Yeah, I don't must remember have, where though.
1: I, yeah.
0: I it's, so, it's a very easily forgettable thing, the census, isn't it?
1: No, I've started about 5 days ago.
0: No, I mean the last
1: one. Oh, the last one.
0: I was going to say, I think back and I know I've done censuses, but I can't actually remember doing censuses.
1: Is that the plural?
0: Censuses?
1: Censusoids?
0: Octi-censies?
1: Censuses, yeah, lots of censuses.
0: many a census. Got to make it make census. A lot of Aussies just aren't going to fill it out. People are applying to being sent out the censuses. Someone said, no need to comply, move forward, been in the rubbish. One woman put to Instagram. Others say they will not fill out the census as they're concerned that the data collected will be used in undisclosed ways and are encouraging other Aussies to follow suit.
1: See, I think, it's good to get the data to, for hospitals and education and, to see where we're at as a nation. I thought, not overthinking it, thinking they're going to use my data for, something else.
0: It's tricky because people have lost faith, I think, in institutions, governments and things like that. Probably exasperated through the COVID period. I just don't want to cop the fine, so I'll do it. On the other hand, I do understand why people are very suspicious in this world.
1: And it's, a lot of how much do you earn, your religion's in there. I'm just trying to think of other things. You don't want the fine, of course.
0: Yeah, I'm just going to do it because I don't want the fine. One man wrote, it's none of the nosy pricks' business. the ABS will send another letter instructing those who have not filled out the census to complete it.
1: Yeah.
0: And if they do not comply, they could face a fine up to $364 for each day it goes incomplete.
1: Is that a scare tactic or is that true? Because I read a post going, no one's ever been fined for census, but you wouldn't want to risk it.
0: No, I don't want to risk it. No. How legit is that? I wish I could just punch that into AI and double check that right now because surely someone's been fined. Like, if no one's ever been fined for census, people wouldn't be doing it.
1: Exactly.
0: Like, someone would have worked out that they're never going to get fined. Someone would have missed it accidentally 1 year and then worked out the government don't do it. They would have passed that information on to other people. Hey, if you do know that they don't fine you, let us know. 415-30-886. I find it hard to believe, though. It is also an offence to provide false statements and can result in a fine of up to $3,600.
1: Oh, you don't want that.
0: And $40.
1: Yeah, so.
0: It's a little bit more than Think Like Trace, where it stands at now.
1: Maybe if you win that 1,000 cents, you could put that towards a fine if you don't.
0: Don't want to play your census, maybe that's what you're fighting for here. Take out Think Like Trace and go stuff you census. I don't have to pay it. I've won Think Like Trace. But even the three of the five match words will give you the $50 to spend South Plain Hotel when we play Think Like Trace after 7 here on Hits.

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1: Chips, we can agree, is one of the best snacks ever. It's hard to stop eating
0: them. There's so more, so that's the problem.
1: Yeah, you buy a big... I try not to buy them, and, you know, when we're, Mark and I are trying to be good, and then, you know, either he'll go shopping and bring some home, or I'll break and bring some home. Then I buy the little packets, thinking if you just got the little snack-size packets, you can control how much you eat.
0: But
1: that doesn't work.
0: But then you're paying more per 100 gram than just getting a big...
1: I'm trying to,
0: big jumbo pack.
1: Yeah. See, that's the difference. I just buy, when they're on special, the multi-packs.
0: Okay.
1: If you get a good special, they're fine, Maddie, don't worry. But then you eat the little packet and you go, well, that's not, that didn't satisfy me. So I go up the stairs from the Broncos room with the TV down there, get another packet, then walk back down. Go, okay, and then I walk back up. So I'm walking up the stairs in between packs to try and counteract.
0: Well, you're getting the exercise in. You get your steps up.
1: That's
0: the problem with chips for me, they're an anytime snack. So if I haven't eaten in the day, sometimes I don't bother to eat, right? I'll go home. I'll be like, oh, yeah, I can start with a few chips. That's the problem. If I haven't eaten in the daytime and I go home, I can't start with chocolate. So chocolate for me has got its limitations.
1: Yeah.
0: But I can always have a chip.
1: Now, can I ask you, where do you store your chips?
0: In a glass container.
1: Okay. Is that the one you broke the other night?
0: No, we have many glass containers now. I didn't start storing them in there. I just used to leave them in the pack, but Tika started putting them in glass containers.
1: Glass container in the cupboard.
0: It's on display.
1: Oh, okay, so it's, that is the wrong place. You are a silly fool.
0: Tika did it.
1: Okay, well, I'm going to tell you this so you can pass it on to your beautiful fiancé, Teak. Mm. And this was the thing that Mark, when he moved in, I thought, why are you putting the damn chips in the fridge? And then...
0: I'll never do that.
1: They never go off. They never go soggy.
0: I eat them quick enough. I don't need it.
1: Because I've got a chip clip. I put the chip clip on.
0: Chip clip.
1: Then you put them
0: in. How many chip clips you got?
1: I think it was a pack of five, to be honest.
0: Have you broken your chip clips?
1: I also use them on the frozen veggies in the freezer.
0: Are they like the ones that are a bit long like that?
1: Yeah.
0: I don't know how to use them. Teak's bought them. I can never close anything because the bags, I've usually got a big bag of chips.
1: Yeah.
0: Which are wider than the chip clips.
1: Okay, but you just fold it in a bit and just do it.
0: Yeah, I can't use the chip clips.
1: Okay.
0: We have chip clips.
1: Okay.
0: I don't think we're exclusively for chips, though. Are they just clips?
1: No, because I use them for the frozen veggies in the freezer. So when you pull them out, they don't all fall everywhere.
0: They're not exclusively chip clips,
1: even though
0: that sounds amazing.
1: Yeah. So you put them in, like people, and even in summer, the taste of a cold Dorito out of the fridge. Some people even put them in the damn freezer.
0: No.
1: So when Mark did it, I thought, you silly fool, but then I realised.
0: It might keep them fresher, but I go through the chips so quickly that I just don't need to have them in the fridge.
1: One guy said, been doing this for years. Cheesy Doritos taste much better from the fridge. Another guy said, I like chips in the fridge, especially salt and vinegar. Makes the extra crispy and tastes better. So just a bit of advice for you chip lovers.
0: I like it. Like, it's good advice and it's good to keep them fresh, but I don't think I'm changing.
1: Okay. Okay, Dr. Trace, anytime. 41530886. It's your show. It's your station. Kids 939.
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0: It's Brekkie with Maddie and Trace. We'll get local news in about 3 minutes' time. Then after that, we're surviving the five. 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
10: Good morning, I'm Nathan Filmer with your Bundaberg local news. Tonight is Census Night, a reminder to Bundaberg households to jump online and complete your census form to help provide an accurate snapshot of Australia as of today and ensure communities like ours receive their fair share of government funding down the line. Jenny Telford from the Australian Bureau of Statistics says many Bundy locals have already completed the census.
11: We expect Census Night to be our peak in terms of the number of responses we'll receive from Australians. 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
10: Meanwhile, support services are highlighting the importance of this week's census, engaging the state of our homeless population and working towards solutions. This Thursday, support services will gather at Bus Park, with those experiencing hardship invited to drop in to access a range of local organisations. Event organiser Jade Law says they'll also be urging those without a permanent address to make sure their voice is heard in this year's census.
12: Absolutely. So all of our community service providers locally in Bundaberg rely on the Census ABS data. So it's important that we count as many people as we possibly can and that everybody engages with their census, completes their census.
10: Community field officers will be available on Thursday to provide paper census forms. And wait lists are growing at an alarming rate for locals needing treatment or surgery across the state. More than 5,500 people were waiting for specialist appointments at Bundaberg Hospital as of May this year, more than 14% increase on last year. AMA Queensland has now launched a public outpatients working group to come up with solutions and hand down recommendations to the government. Dr. Nick Yim says local public hospitals aren't keeping up with the number of patients being referred to them.
7: The key thing is we know that there are many challenges in many specialties. That includes the surgical specialties, the physician-led specialties, and also general practice, which is for the crux of our community care. So those are the key specialties that's involved, and we're going to work on this over the next 6 months so we can deliver those plans moving forward to our government.
9: Hits 939, National News, now.
13: Morning, I'm Britt Aylin. The Federal Environment Minister is playing down the risk of humans being infected with bird flu. Murray Watts told the ABC most cases overseas have been in dairy workers.
14: Of course it is possible. We have seen that occur overseas, but an extremely low risk.
13: The death toll from a powerful earthquake in Colombia is now more than 100, with dozens injured. A national emergency has been declared after the 7.4 magnitude tremor struck the country's west. The chief of the EU has offered support, saying that Europe's heart is with the people of Colombia. Back home, incoming ACTU leader Melissa Donnelly says she's keen to see Aussies enjoy shorter working weeks, extra leave, more cost of living support and better protections when it comes to the use of AI. She'll take the reins from Sally McManus when her tenure ends at the end of the month. And the cost of insurance is soaring, but insurance companies aren't telling us why. A report from financial watchdog ASIC found premiums leapt by almost three times the inflation rate in the year to July 2025, but insurers gave customers only the most basic of explanations.
9: Four Walls Realty, specialising in all things sales. 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It's 939, your sport now.
13: Sport now, and the AFL's concussion protocols are continuing to make headlines, with a study finding players who suffer a head knock are more than twice as likely to pick up another injury later in the season. It comes as the Cats prepare to submit their response to the league's Please Explain over the concussion clause in Jake Colajasny's contract. And there's been more fallout from FIFA's plot to privatise the World Cup. The European, North American and Asian confederations have now all co-signed an open letter accusing the organisation of a fundamental breach of trust and deception.
9: Maddie and Trace, back in 30 seconds.
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9: 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Hits 939, Bundy weather.
0: We got a sunny one today. We're going to get up to a top of 26. The exact same forecast tomorrow as well for Bundaberg. Sunny, top to 26. This morning, 10.8, feels like 8.6 degrees. And for Nexus Pools, the best pools in Buddy, today's UV reading will peak at 6, which is high. So remember to slip, slop, slap, seek and slide. 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
17: Coming up in the next 10 minutes, it is Think Like Trace time. The jackpot sits at $1,060. Vince got through yesterday, one from five. But my friend messaged me and said she tried to get through and she got five from five.
0: Damn.
17: So that made me feel a little bit better.
0: We can't award it to people that don't play.
17: Imagine that. People go, oh, I'm sitting at home. I've got five from five.
0: It's an honesty system. Right? Wire me through the money, please.
17: We will play Think Like Trace in the next 10 minutes.
0: Next, a woman goes on a date.
17: Yep.
0: Returns home from the date. The fella leaves a pretty lengthy voice note explaining what he thought about the date and how he would like to move forward.
17: Oh, no. Is it bad?
0: I guess you get to decide for yourself. Okay. Yeah, there's a lot of people don't think it's that cool. But anyway, okay. We'll hear it after this on Hits.

0: 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Built on 30 years of trust, test drive a new Kia at Bundaberg Kia. Viral voice note exposes cooked dating scene is the headline. So a chick goes on a date, seems to go all right. Guy, end of date, leaves a lengthy voice note.
1: Okay.
0: The original voice note goes for like over 2 minutes. This is about a minute 20 of it.
2: All right, I figured I'd send you a voice note because it's like easier than like texting all this. But anyway, had a good time tonight. Definitely think you are lovely. However, I would love to, if we're going to go to your place on Thursday, I mean, I am looking to have that physical intimacy to see if like I am sexually compatible with you.
1: Holy moly.
2: So like if I'm going to come over... Like, I would be hoping to, like, hook up, have sex, have a good time, have, like, that romantic spark and that physical spark there for my own sake, because it's hard for me to continue dating someone and seeing them if I don't know if I'm sexually compatible. So, I know you said, I don't know about that. So, like, I guess my thing is like, what would be the point of me coming over then if we're not gonna, like, hook up?
1: Get to know each other?
2: Cuddle and like be intimate with each other, and if that's what you don't want, that's fine, but like I think we should just like end it here then, respectfully, just because I first date, that's fine, like you want to get to know each other, I'm all about that, but like I am looking to have that physical aspect there, and I don't want to continue seeing someone if I don't know if that's good, if that's not there or not.
1: Holy oh, what? Imagine that. You've had a nice time. Like, you can get to know, like, let's all face it, there's been times you go on the first date and end up in the, you know, throes of passion. It's happened to me. Probably not you, but if you go out with someone the first time, sometimes you can, yeah. But sometimes it's nice if you really like them to get to know them before you jump in the sack with them.
0: He wants a guarantee.
1: Yeah. But isn't that just listen to him ramble on? Yeah, surely she ditched him.
0: I don't believe she followed up on it. Everyone's had their say on it. Yeah. Someone said he thought he cooked by calling it intimacy.
1: Yeah.
0: Rather than sex. Yeah. All right. Yeah, oh, intimacy. I like my intimacy.
1: Yeah.
0: One woman bluntly just said it made me want to vomit.
1: Yeah. It was. Okay, single guys, never, ever, ever do that, please.
0: Yeah, he didn't want to go into the unknown. He's like, if I'm coming over, I know what I want and I know what I want to get. Anywho's, think like Trace.
1: Next, yeah.
0: Coming up, you could win $1,060 matching all five words. What Trace thinks here on Hits.

0: 19 past 7 hits breakfast with Maddie and Trace. The pressure is a little bit down now that we gave away a little over $5,000 with Think Like Trace. We were removing a word a week until the cash went off. We got down to two word a week, and that's when it went off. What on Janine taking out $5,260?
1: And if that wouldn't have happened this week, we'd be doing it right now.
0: One word a week.
1: One word. That's
0: don't have to face that.
1: You did say all week that'd be embarrassing, and I just said to you, no, it's not. But when I actually thought about it, I thought, yeah.
0: It'd be hilarious.
1: Especially if it didn't go off like the first couple of days, because you think one word, that's guaranteed.
0: You would have been well supported, no doubt about that.
1: Your finger would have been pressing every blow. Yeah. How is that? Because we're about to go on holidays.
0: The cold weather's not good for it.
1: Oh, is that why you wore the gloves in driving in your car this morning?
0: I think I've got a bit of arthritis in my fingers.
1: You probably have.
0: Mm.
1: Yeah.
0: I don't, it's not just Think Like Trace related.
1: Oh, okay.
0: Do you know what I reckon it is?
1: Please.
0: And
1: tell me.
0: I've played very little of the game. I think it's netball. I played a few games of netball and I seem to absolutely jam my finger up.
1: Oh, yeah. Every game I played, you know, up against those Laidley Bishes, I used to get netball fingers all the time.
0: I guess that's what it is. Yeah. I mean, it could be stuff like cricket as well. I guess I forget that. But every time.
1: Yeah, because you played a lot of sport, could be anything. Okay, let's have a
0: look. I really jam my fingers up every time I played netball.
1: Okay, there you go. That's why he wears gloves. It's not because he's cold and a bit. Okay, five words. Match them all and you get $1,060, all thanks to South Clan Hotel, where Tuesday nights, 1995, Schnitties, you meet lovers, your tropic, your godfather, and the Mac Daddy, not the Matt Daddy.
0: Well, I'm happy to do a collab if they want to get talking.
1: Wouldn't sell very well. A big guy walked in, oh, the Mac Daddy, please.
0: Delicious. Well done. Great choice, sir.
1: It is time, Bundy. If you want to play Think Like Trace, call us right now. 415-3086.
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0: yet. Good morning, it's breakfast. Maddie and Trace with you. It is 27 past 7.
1: How low can you go? Win money to spend at the South Kalan Hotel or the cash jackpot. If you can do that disturbing thing and think like Trace.
2: Good morning, Shirella. How are you, darling?
3: I'm good, thank you.
2: Good. Were you a bit peeved when the money went off to Janine?
3: No, it must have been meant for her. So.
2: Oh, that's lovely, lovely. And yeah, we'll on Thursday we'll share something that Janine's done that's absolutely amazing, but we'll tease that and let you know on Thursday. Okay, Dallin, I'm going to go out, leave you with Maddie. Good luck.
3: Thank you.
0: All right, Shirella, doors closed. Let's do it. Match as many of these words as possible. The three of the five match words is worth the $50 spent at South Kalan Hotel, but $1,060 to match all five this morning. So good luck with that. First word is popcorn.
3: Popcorn. Cinnamon.
0: Cinnamon, did you say?
3: Cinema.
0: Oh, cinema. Okay, that makes way more sense. Second word is jungle.
3: Tigers.
0: Third word is ruby.
3: Stone.
0: Okay, then we're up to the fourth, which is file.
3: Cabinet.
0: Last word is ribbon.
3: Hair,
0: cool. Trace.
2: Okay, pretty quick. What do you reckon, Maddie?
0: Every word's guessable. I mean, five's very hard to take out, so I won't call that, but I could see Shirella leaving with the $50 spent at South Kalan Hotel.
2: Let's hope so. Okay, let's get into it. The first word is...
0: popcorn.
2: Movie or cinema?
0: One of those is correct.
2: And it's usually the second one. So lock in cinema. Wow. There you go. Thanks.
0: Second word, jungle.
2: First thing comes to mind, I reckon you did this when you were little. You used to run around the yard and beat your chest and play Tarzan in your undies. Did you do that? No?
0: Not that I can remember.
2: Okay, must have asked your mum.
0: Maybe it was a Gatton thing.
2: I didn't do it! Lock in. Tarzan, jungle.
0: No.
2: Oh.
0: No,
2: okay. Trees, animals.
0: Tiger.
2: Okay, not good. Nick, three to go.
0: Yeah, third word. We got one from two. This word is ruby.
2: Okay, red and ring come to mind straight away. I'm going to lock in, though. I think red. Ring.
0: Stone.
2: Sugar. Shirella, it's not going too well, done.
3: I did better than last time, so I'm right.
0: Okay. Still two to go. We could still leave with the $50 spent at South Kalan Hotel if Trace gets these next two.
2: I need to, because I don't want your arthritic fingers pressing a button. Don't hear about it.
0: Okay. Fourth word, we have one so far. What?
2: Yes, I know.
0: File.
2: Nail. Computer. Nail. Lock in nail. Sorry. Because I read your face and thought it was wrong. I was going to change it, but that's not fair. Computer?
0: Cabinet. File cabinet. You put files in the cabinet.
2: Yeah, it's filing cabinet, though. Sorry, Shirella, but yeah, I wouldn't have said that. Okay.
0: Are you having a crack at Shirella?
2: No, I said sorry. No offence. If you say something, put no offence.
0: She's been a real chipper.
2: Yeah, no, she's been a good player. So I'm sorry.
0: Oh, sorry, Shirella. Actually, I'm really sorry.
2: What did we get last time, darling? One?
3: Zero.
2: Oh, zero. Okay. Well, it's a win already. Okay.
3: I'm just happy to get through.
0: So. Oh, that's
2: you
0: nice.
2: Are lovely. Okay.
0: Last word. We've only got one out of the four.
2: No shite.
0: Last word is ribbon.
2: First word that comes to mind is present. Tie a ribbon on a present. By your face that doesn't... hair. Ribbon in your hair. Lock in present. It's hair, isn't it?
0: Yeah, it's hair.
2: Oh, just didn't know need for that. Now, I will ask you, Shirella, Naomi sort of opts in for this, but she doesn't sound too happy. Would you like to opt into the Think Like Trace second chance draw, darling?
3: Yes, I will. Thank you.
2: Oh, see, there you're you more upbeat. Love your work. Thank you for playing. You have a good day, darling.
3: You too.
2: Bye.
1: Maddie.
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1: And Trace.
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1: Good morning, I'm Nathan Filmer with your Bundaberg local news. 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The nationwide survey helps all levels of government and communities like Bundaberg plan for the future. Most households will have received a letter with instructions, or you can jump online. 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
2: We can talk you through how to complete the census online now, or we can send you a paper form. There's still plenty of time to complete the census. All we ask is that you take a moment on Tuesday night to look around and see who's in your household, because they're the people that will need to be listed on your census form.
1: Jenny Telford from the Australian Bureau of Statistics there. A new initiative will work to improve wait times for patients needing treatment or surgery across Queensland. The Public Outpatients Working Group will tackle what's been called the waiting list to get onto the waiting list. A little shy of 6,000 people were waiting for specialist appointments at Bundaberg Hospital as of May this year, a more than 14% increase on last year. AMA Queensland's Dr. Nick Yim will lead the group and says it's aiming to deliver recommendations early next year.
3: And also, key thing here is being transparent to our community. We know that sometimes the clinically recommended wait times are 90 days, a year, and obviously we are not meeting those deadlines, because as a GP, unfortunately, I am seeing my patients wait longer than that.
1: And Bundaberg's community services sector is joining forces this month to support residents experiencing hardship through a free community event at Bus Park held in support of Homelessness Week. This Thursday, Doing It Tough will bring local organisations, volunteers and support providers into one welcoming space. It'll deliver practical help, connection and care through free food, clothing, haircuts, pet care, legal advice and financial counselling. Event coordinator Jay Law says a range of support services will be on hand, ready to help.
4: We will have different community service providers there. They will probably have Department of Housing, we have Queensland Health coming down, we have local service providers that are offering free food.
0: Hits 939, national news, now.
5: Morning, I'm Britt Anglin. At least 111 people have died after an earthquake rattled Colombia's west overnight. Dozens of buildings have been flattened, with rescue efforts underway to free those trapped in the rubble. The 7.4 magnitude quake was also felt in Panama, Ecuador and Venezuela. Australia's corporate watchdogs accused insurers of failing to explain the reasons for soaring premiums. ASIC says the cost of car insurance jumped 8% in the year to July, which is much higher than the rate of inflation. It also reports that many customers were able to score a better deal simply by asking why their bills had jumped so much. The world's oceans recorded their hottest ever temperatures for July last month, according to the EU's Climate Monitoring Service, with an average of 20.96 degrees Celsius. The previous record of 20.89 was set in 2023. And an American man's broken the record for the fastest mile run while pushing a stroller. Stephen Biebelhausen crossed the finish line on Cleveland's Golden Mile in 4 minutes 17.
0: Cash for scrap. Archon Metals Recycling. 16 Steptoe Street, Bundy East. It's 939. Your sport now.
5: In sport, Travis Head's backing good mate Jake Weatherall to fire in the first test against Bangladesh when it starts on Thursday morning in Darwin.
6: I think being in Darwin, being around his friends and family over the last couple of days, it brings, I think the atmosphere is great for him, and I think he's playing really well on the flip side, so yeah, I'm excited for his week.
5: And an NRL great has scoffed at the idea of a World Cup-style third-place playoff. Former Blues and Sharks skipper Paul Gallen says he doesn't think the players' hearts would be in it. That's the latest in news and sport.
0: Maddie and Trace, back in 30 seconds.
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0: 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Hits 939, Bundy weather.
8: We've got a sunny one today. What a gorgeous morning. I mean, cold, but absolutely beautiful looking. Sunny today and tomorrow. Both with tops of 26 degrees. This morning in Millbank, 13.7 degrees. Feels like 10.9. 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So slip, slop, slap, seek and slide. 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
2: Thanks to everyone who voted. You're in the draw to win $200 to spend down at the Moorpark Beach Tavern, where Tuesday nights a free topper with any schnitzel. See, I avoid saying that because you pulled me up and said, oh, you say it wrong. You reckon Teak and I say it wrong, even though you're the one that's the odd one out. And he has never thought that Teak and I may be right.
0: Not when it comes to the language of English. And your use of vocabulary. No. Aces in places. You definitely both can do things better than I can.
2: Just not speak English. Is that what you're saying?
0: I wouldn't.
2: That's what you've said.
0: I wouldn't say you have the widest variety of vocabulary of anyone that I've ever met.
2: You've met a lot of people.
0: You know what I mean? You're just your basic vision of the English world. You know, your is's, your ah's, your am's, your I's. You nail that, sis. And more power to you both. But yeah, schnitzel.
2: Schnitzel.
0: Schnitzel. Now I've confused myself.
2: Yeah. Okay, we are picking songs from Ultimate 2000, four CDs of the greatest music from the 2000s. And from these four CDs today, I went with the Ting Tings. They come.

0: One all. You won with yours today. I just had a look on here. Ricky Martin, She Bangs. That's a banger.
1: It was a massive lie, though, wasn't it, looking back?
0: Yeah.
2: Was she banging, Ricky? No. Was she banging?
0: No. What have you gone with today? That's won by 20 votes. It was close, neck and neck, and then you took the lead, so well done.
1: Yeah. Look, the Ting Tings, I think, were one of the big dogs on this list, so I was a bit concerned.
0: No need to be. Look at that. Whew, tomorrow, what will we go? There's some bangers on here, Maddie.
1: Yeah, well, you've already put your hand up for She Bangs.
0: No, I didn't say. I was just looking.
1: Oh, so you're not going to pick She Bangs?
0: I'll see.
1: Okay. So maybe she'll bang, maybe she won't. You haven't decided yet.
0: No.
1: Okay.
0: I'll go home the Savi and have a look.
1: A lot to think about. But yeah, my winning song this morning, thank you for the votes. Sean Kingston, Beautiful Girls, here on Buddy Sits 939.

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2: Happy birthday. Happy birthday.
3: 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It's the birthday book on Hits 939.
4: It is Tuesday, the 11th of August. Having a birthday today is Selena. Happy 51st birthday, babe. Lots of love from your partner, Andrew, and all your family and friends.
1: I've got a happy birthday to Abby. Lots of love from all your family.
4: Connor French is celebrating today. Happy 24th birthday. We are so incredibly proud of the man you have become. You bring so much joy, laughter and love into our family, and we are so lucky to have you. As you start this next chapter, know that we are always in your corner cheering you on. Oh, that's beautiful. Wishing you a beautiful year ahead. Lots of love from Mum, Levi, Hannah and Logan.
1: Evie, happy birthday to our beautiful girl. We love you from Mum and Dad.
4: And just in case Mum and Dad listen, because they listen to Think Like Trace and love it, but a big happy birthday to my dad turning 76. Congratulations to my dad. We're going to send you shopping.
1: Who's driving the cake to Gatton?
4: Oh, they're coming up next week.
1: Okay.
4: House sitting while I go to Adelaide, so he can win. Okay. But no, that would look dodgy. No, definitely not. Congratulations to you, Abby. You imagine that. You're going to go to Jake's Candy with $20 to spend. If you've got a birthday shout-out you want to share, you do that through our website, hits929.com.au.

0: Good morning. It is It's Breakfast with Maddie and Trace. Discover the all-new Ram 1500 Express Black Edition. That's at Bundaberg Ram. Let's find out where Brett is.
1: The Hits 939, Roadrunner. Out and about on the streets of Bundy for in-style men's land.
0: Morning, Brett. How you doing today?
2: Morning, guys. Going well. Lovely day.
3: Is it cold, though?
0: Crispy out there, though, isn't it?
2: It is very chilly, yes.
3: Yes. Matty had gloves on this morning, and he didn't ride. He drove the car. So that's how cold it is. Yeah. The Hondo. Ooh. I30 Active with some gloves on.
2: That's a step, that is.
0: Yeah. Well, it takes almost the whole drive for the car to warm up.
3: Yeah, because you only live 5 minutes away.
2: That is fair. I mean, surely most places in Bundy probably doesn't give you enough time to warm the whole car up.
3: 5 minutes from anywhere.
0: So I treated my hand and my fingies. Yeah. I just thought, why not? Yeah.
3: When in Rome, but
2: they do some good work, those hands and fingers.
0: Oh, don't you know?
3: You should have.
2: I read it written on a wall one time, and I just assumed it's correct.
0: No, it's absolutely correct.
3: Yeah. Where are you? What are you guilty, guys? Where are you? What have you got?
2: Dear idea. Corner of T.N. Wallace Street this morning, just at the front of Wilson's Industrial Sales. You can find me on the around the Wallace Street side, and plenty of good stuff to give you today. Got some fresh donuts here from Cruise the Bakehouse. Got a nice discount voucher for Burger Edge. And I've got, with the St. Luke's Community Fair coming up this weekend, I've got some single ride tickets. So you can grab a handful of single ride tickets from me as well. Make sure you ask me for those ones, otherwise they stay in the pocket and maybe they'll get donated to my daughters. No, I'm kidding, I wouldn't do that. So come and grab that. Plenty more good stuff with me here. Corner of Key and Wallace Street, out front of Wilson's Industrial Sales, thanks to Install Men's Land. Any formal event coming up, they're going to get you looking sharp from head to toe.
0: You've got a bit of Brenda Whitus there at the end. Cheers, buddy.
2: Yeah, it was a little bit. Cheers, man.
0: See you, mate.
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0: two to... No, now it's a minute to eight. Here's Brekkie, Maddie and Trace with you. I ticked over right as I was saying it. All right. We'll get the latest local news coming up in 3 minutes' time. And then, story of a 10-year-old girl being an absolute hero straight after eight.
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11: Good morning, I'm Nathan Filmer with your Bundaberg local news. Locals and visitors in Bundaberg will need to fill out the census wherever they're staying tonight if they haven't already. Completing the nationwide headcount is compulsory, with participants set to be surveyed on many aspects of daily life. Jenny Telford from the Australian Bureau of Statistics says maximum participation ensures we get the most complete picture of our regions.
12: Governments of all levels use census data to inform policy and service delivery choices. Community organisations use census data to understand their community and understand how their needs may be changing over time. So census data is a really unique picture of Australia that informs so many critical things across our country.
11: Hundreds of thousands of Queenslanders are stuck on surgery wait lists, but a group of medical experts is hoping to come up with some solutions. Close to 6,000 people were waiting for specialist appointments at Bundaberg Hospital as of May this year, while in the broader Wide Bay region that number is closer to 14,000. AMA Queensland has now launched a new public outpatients working group set to deliver its recommendations to the government early next year.
13: And this is the reason why AMA Queensland has decided to form this group to look at professional-led strategies to try and assist patients and also the government to look at reducing these times and to ensure that our patients are receiving the correct care.
11: And service providers will come together this week in Bundaberg to offer assistance to people doing it tough and give those in need a hand up. Organisers say practical initiatives such as this Thursday's Doing It Tough event contribute to direct and meaningful impact within our community. It's all happening at Bus Park, the event offering access to pet care, free haircuts and legal services. Event organiser Jade Law says the participating services will be able to offer real help to those experiencing hardship.
14: So we'll have a barbecue. We'll also have some pet care. So Sugarland vets are coming down to support people that might be experiencing some financial struggles, and they'll be able to offer some pet care.
1: Hits 939, national news now.
15: Morning, I'm Britt Aylin. The Reserve Bank's tipped to leave rates on hold when it meets this afternoon, with a poll of 37 of Australia's leading economists finding that all of them expect the RBA to stick to the status quo. Sally Tindall from Canstar says it'll be a relief for many.
16: But if you look across what would then be four hikes that we've had in 2026. So that's one in February, we had one in March, we had one in May, and then another one potentially today. Well, that would be close to $400 extra in monthly repayments.
15: US Secretary of State Marco Rubio says America stands ready to support the people of Colombia after the country was rocked by a 7.4 magnitude earthquake. At least 111 people have died so far, with rescue efforts underway to retrieve those trapped beneath collapsed buildings. The full extent of the damage is not yet known. And jury selection's begun for the trial of a man accused of killing hip-hop legend Tupac Shakur 3 decades after his death. Dwayne Davis was charged with murder in 2023. He's pleaded not guilty. The trial's slated to begin next week.
1: Four Walls Realty, specialising in all things sales. 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It's 939, your sport now.
15: In sport, Melbourne's given forward Latrell Pickett a round of alcohol education after the 20-year-old admitted to drinking after copping a concussion against Geelong. There's been more fallout from FIFA's plot to privatise the World Cup. The European, North American and Asian confederations have now all co-signed an open letter accusing the organisation of a fundamental breach of trust and deception. And Jeff Bezos is set to purchase a stake in Premier League giants Liverpool FC. The UK's Sky News reports the Amazon founder is part of a consortium tipped to take on one-third of the club's ownership.
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1: 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It's 939, Bundy weather.
0: Sunny today, sunny tomorrow. Both with tops of 26 degrees. This morning, your 15 degrees feels like 12. 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Today's UV reading could reach 6, which is high. So remember, slip, slop, slap. So you can slide. 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
17: Some people find it funny. Some people find it to be torture. I'm talking being tickled. Are you ticklish?
0: A little bit, yeah.
17: Okay, because scientists have come up with the tickle hotspots on your body.
0: When you're little and then the other person is just a lot physically stronger than
17: Mark
0: you.
17: Mark used to, like when we first met, you know, in the throes of, you know, honey, yeah, you sit on and he tickle you. And
0: even you get though, panicky if you're not stronger than the other person because you don't know, you can't force your way out of it.
17: Even though I was laughing at the time, just get the hell off me. Yeah. And he does it to my grandson,
0: it almost,
17: Freddie, as
0: it's
17: well.
0: Almost like claustrophobia, right?
17: Yeah. Where do you like to be tickled? Don't answer yet. We'll talk about the tickle hotspots across the world in the next 10 minutes.
0: I'll name my top 3 tickle zones.
17: I'll draw a map of you.
0: Yeah.
17: It'll be very small, and you point out on the map where you like to be tickled.
0: I'm
17: going to do it to scale. Your picture here. There's your arms.
0: So
17: there's your tiny little feet. Oh, look.
0: I'm taller than you. You talk like...
17: No, that's why it's funny.
0: Wait.
17: Yeah. And that's why when we meet people, it's happened numerous times, people go, well, he's not that short. They must listen and go, God, he must be so small.
0: They expect to see me being 2 foot. Yeah. And then they're like, whoa. That's a surprise.
17: We'll talk about where Maddie's top 3 tickle zones are coming up in the next 10 minutes. Can't wait. Don't go anywhere, Bundy.
0: Yeah. Next, a 10-year-old girl leaps into action to save the day.
17: It's cute.
0: For an animal in distress. Talk about after this on Hits.

0: 11 past 8, hits brekkie with Maddie and Trace. 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A young girl's quick thinking has helped save a stranded humpback whale after it became stuck in shallow water near the entrance to Gari, formerly known as Fraser Island. Chantelle Smith posted the incredible footage of her 10-year-old daughter, Scarlet, splashing water. Although, I mean, that's cute, but Chantelle, you probably could have splashed some water here too rather than film the kid, but adorable, otherwise we wouldn't have seen the footage. Yeah, Chantelle posted the incredible footage of a 10-year-old Scarlet splashing water on the whale that was stuck in shallow water near the entrance to Queensland's heritage-listed island. The young girl said it was talking to us.
1: Really?
0: Because they can, obviously, they communicate underwater and all that sort of stuff. No, so the stranded humpback was talking to them. They had to leave. She said, it actually ruined the day, the rest of the day, because at some point they had to leave.
1: Yeah.
0: Because then people started taking over and they left and they weren't sure that the whale was going to survive. But the whale did survive. Nice. The tide came up and it swam away after people had helped the whale by throwing as much water onto it as they can so it could stay wet. But she said, but until we heard it, it was all very sad because we know lots of whales die all the time from beaching.
1: Yeah, good on her. And that's why, you know, I don't like the beach because the sand and the water, I'm scared. But that's why I don't, because last time I went to the beach, someone started splashing water on me. That's why I'll never go back. No, I'm on a humpback, guys.
0: Oh, no. Yes, queen. Yep, looking good. Looking good, girl.
1: Taking Maddie's top three tickle hotspots next. Don't go anywhere. Have you got them, jot them down?
0: That was really not the point of the story. I can't recall the last time that we...

0: 16 past 8, hits Brekkie, Maddie and Trace with, yeah, our quizzy's back after 8.30. Give it a crack, survive the 5. That's just answering 5 questions in 30 seconds to get yourself a 2-week trial membership at World Gym. Pizza money in there as well.
1: Now, scientists have come up with the tickle hotspots. For the study, the scientists recruited nearly 450 participants across different cultural backgrounds and tickled them to find out. Where your tickle hotspot? And they've got a map, too, of the tickle hotspots.
0: So how many different cultures did they tickle?
1: There was 450 participants. They just across three distinct cultural backgrounds, Chinese, Dutch and Greek.
0: Ah, I wonder who's the most prone to be tickled out of those cultures.
1: That is a very good question. Now, before I get into the tickle hotspots, Maddie, your top three? Do you like to be tickled?
0: If you know you can get out of it, it's all right.
1: Yeah.
0: But as a kid, when someone, like a parent, is just physically overwhelming you and there's no way you can push them off.
1: And then you say, stop, and they keep going.
0: And they're going hard. Yeah, you get panicked because you're little and your brain's going crazy because it's sensory overload and you don't have the ability to push them off.
1: Yeah.
0: So, yeah, it's like claustrophobia. It could be scary for kids.
1: Where are you most ticklish?
0: Like the armpits get you a bit, don't they?
1: Yeah.
0: The feet. The feet are...
1: Yeah. What about, I've got a friend, her name is Tess Tickle.
0: That's a good spot, actually.
1: Do you like her, Tess?
0: That'd be right up there. That'd be number one, I think. Preferred tickle zone. I've challenged someone to beat it.
1: Yeah, okay. 415-330-886. Researchers have discovered that across nations and cultures, people can't bear to be tickled on their neck.
0: Neck?
1: Yeah.
0: That's a problem. Oh, okay, I get in that little area there.
1: Yeah. Also, the armpits.
0: The armpits are killer.
1: The feet, under the feet.
0: The feet is killer.
1: Because when I go...
0: Because it gets real itchy when someone's giving you the tickles on the foot.
1: Because when I go for a pedicure and they get the old cheese grater out to get rid of the dead skin, you sit there in the chair and you start laughing. Because it tickles.
0: Oh, because it tickles. Not laughing at how much stuff comes off your foot.
1: Well, no, I'm horrified at that. Because,
0: So on the pedis, right?
1: Yeah.
0: Because I often...
1: Because Teak says you've got... You need a pedi. She says you've got horrible feet. Is that right?
0: No, it's talent. Because I don't cut my nails very neatly.
1: Oh, okay.
0: And so then I have the bit that's very serrated. So she likes to cut them and then she cleans them all up.
1: Yeah.
0: And so they're smoother. How do you feel, though... at those petty places that are on full display to everyone in shopping centres. I always feel like it, like I walk past the people getting their foot done in the shopping centre and I always feel like it should be a bit more intimate than people just being on display.
1: The one I go to is not. It's downtown. There's only a front door so no one's watching.
0: Okay.
1: But yeah, you're right. In shopping centre, they're all just sitting there and
0: Would you feel comfortable in that setting? Because I walk past people all the time and I think, oh, I don't know. Like I've never had my feet done, right?
1: No.
0: Not against it.
1: No, a lot of guys do. It,
0: but... Our Mark Johnson, doesn't he, the boss?
1: Oh, does he?
0: Sure, he went on holiday and shared a photo of it that time.
1: Oh, yeah, that's right, over in Ballet.
0: Dirty feet.
1: Yeah.
0: If I was to get it done, I don't think I want to be on display for everyone walking past at a shopping centre.
1: And also,
0: maybe have a little dignity curtain. Don't you think?
1: Yeah.
0: A little dignity curtain.
1: But that's why I like mine, because it's, no one can see. And because I never used to get pedis because I was afraid that all... laugh at me because my feet are horrible and I know they're rough. And I remember going for the first time and they go, oh, we'll get there. And they've got this like cheese grater and there is yuck everywhere. And then they have to sweep it up. And I'm just sitting there going, oh my God.
0: Because like Teak's toes are just weirdly not proportional. There's just like, they're weirdly shaped. Yeah. Like one's way longer than it should be.
1: And I guess they've probably seen it all before.
0: Oh, they would have seen some horror feet.
1: But they have done a poll to find out where people are most ticklish. Coming in at number one is the soles of the feet.
0: Yeah, that's a good spot.
1: 25% of people said they're not ticklish at all. I find that hard to believe. They just maybe haven't found their spot. Well, maybe they need to visit, go see Tess.
0: Yeah, it's almost like your nerves and all that. Maybe theirs aren't as sensitive.
1: Coming in at number three is your belly and your abdomen on the side there.
0: Okay.
1: Ticklish, yep.
0: Yeah, the belly's a good one.
1: Yeah, armpit.
0: Yeah.
1: Number four and the neck, just 6%. So thank you for sharing your ticklish hotspots, mate.
0: Yeah, no worries.
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0: It's Brekkie, Maddie and Trace with your 27 past 8. A gorgeous sunny day for Bundaberg today. Sunny today and tomorrow both with tops of 26 degrees. We'll get Bundy's latest local news in 3 minutes' time. And then we're surviving the five. Can you survive the five? Take on our quizzy. Answer five questions in 30 seconds to get yourself a two-week trial membership at World Gym and pizza money as well.
1: Maddie and Trace of breakfast.
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13: Good morning, I'm Nathan Filmer with your Bundaberg local news. Jailed abusers are thwarting the system to call victims from behind bars, with Bundaberg offenders among the cases brought to light recently. News Corp reports that one man pleaded guilty in the Bundaberg Magistrates Court to 11 counts of contravening a domestic violence order. He was convicted after roping another inmate's mother into helping put him in contact with his fiancée and send messages on his behalf. The offender was sentenced to 12 months in prison to be served concurrently with his existing sentence and given immediate parole eligibility. Tonight is Census Night, a reminder to Bundaberg households to jump online and complete your form to help provide an accurate snapshot of Australia as of today and ensure communities like ours receive their fair share of government funding down the line. Jenny Telford from the Australian Bureau of Statistics says many Bundy locals have already completed the census.
14: We expect Census Night to be our peak in terms of the number of responses we'll receive from Australians. So if you've got your letter, you know how to get online really easily or request a paper form. And if you don't have your letter, you can still jump online to Census. census.abs.gov.au and complete your form now.
13: Meanwhile, support services are highlighting the importance of this week's census, engaging the state of our homeless population and working towards solutions. This Thursday, support services will gather at Bus Park, with those experiencing hardship invited to drop in to access a range of local organisations. Event organiser Jade Law says they'll also be urging those without a permanent address and making their voices heard matters in this year's census.
15: Absolutely. So all of our community service providers locally in Bundaberg rely on the Census ABS data. So it's important that we count as many people as we possibly can and that everybody engages with their census, completes their census.
13: Community field offices will be available on Thursday to provide paper forms.
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16: Morning, I'm Britt Aylin. The President of Colombia has called for the nation to rally behind those impacted by a powerful earthquake in the country's west, which has so far killed at least 111 people. The magnitude 7.4 quake is believed to be the strongest to hit the region in more than a decade. The big insurers are being urged to come clean on soaring premiums after the corporate watchdog found their price hikes are outpacing inflation. But ASIC Commissioner Alan Kirkland says there's a good chance of scoring a discount for customers who ask for an explanation behind the rising fees.
17: Consumers who contact their insurer often save money. We found that almost a third of those who negotiated with their insurer secured a lower premium without any changes to their cover.
16: The Reserve Bank's tipped to keep rates on hold when it wraps up its latest meeting this afternoon. Economists predict the cash rate to remain steady at 4.35%. And another five people have been arrested over a string of alleged dating app ambushes in Victoria. Police allege the offenders used fake profiles on Grindr to lure their victims before robbing and assaulting them.
1: Cash for scrap. Archon Metals Recycling. 16 Steptoe Street, Bundy East. It's 939. Your sport now.
16: In sport, Sharks prop Adam Fanua-Blake is set to miss this weekend's clash with the Raiders following his high hit on Dragons back rower Hamish Stewart on Sunday. He's been offered a one-match ban and has until midday today to appeal the decision. While Broncos lock Pat Carrigan and Cowboys skipper Ruben Cotter will face the tribunal tonight to plead not guilty to their charges. And Melbourne's third A-League team's officially out of the competition, with Western United's licence terminated by the Australian Professional League. That's the latest in news and sport.
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1: 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It's 939, Bundy weather.
0: Sunny today and tomorrow both. Tops are 26 degrees. This morning for Thabeeban, yeah, 15 degrees. Only feels like 12 so far. It has been pretty cold all morning. 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
3: Coming up in 10 minutes time, the 7 texts everyone regrets sending. We're going to go through the list. They include the drunk texting. We've all done that, haven't we? The ex texting, the angry texting. There are so many and we'll go through them in the next 10 minutes. First, we need to survive the 5. This is your chance to go out to World Gym. If you've never been there before, you can jump in the ice bath and try and get to Maddie's 50 seconds, a PB.
0: And most people roll that, don't you worry.
3: No, but everyone's different. Like, I think Mark does something ridiculous, like 2.5, 3 minutes or something.
0: Yeah, I was speaking to a dude for that. He would, like, he'd be in the sauna and he'd be jumping into the thing. And he was basically, he gets out at a point just to, for safety reasons. Like, he could keep on going and going and going. But there's only a certain amount of time that you should be staying in there before it gets dangerous.
3: Wow.
0: So, yeah, he was literally just getting out to be safe, not because he couldn't cope with it.
3: Looking forward to when you get to that minute mark. That's your next
0: Got to break the minute.
3: Okie dokie. And also, we'll give you $50 to spend on pizza. If you want to survive the 5, call us right now. 4153 0886.

0: Are you ready for fitness or pizza? With Survive the Five on Hits 939, you can have the best of both worlds. Thanks to World Gym Bundaberg. Answer five questions correctly, and you could win a two-week gym membership and a $50 Domino's voucher. Let's go.
1: Deanna, how are you this morning, darling?
2: Good, thank you. How are you?
1: Good. Is it cold out there?
2: No, it's not too bad.
1: Okay, Maddie wore gloves to work this morning and he drove in the car. What are your thoughts on that?
2: Well, that's just Maddie. Hey. Yep.
3: It was 8 degrees, feels like 5.6 this morning when I was driving in.
1: Yeah.
3: And you saying that's...
2: That's what it was like at 5 a.m. when my little boy woke up, so... Yeah.
1: He didn't have gloves on, did he?
2: No.
3: Okay. You can glove shame you all the want, the pair of you. But anyway, let's get these five questions done in 30 seconds to get that two-week trial membership at World Gym.
1: Up on you.
3: And the pizza money as well.
0: 3, 2, 1. Your time starts now.
1: A common saying that suggests one has more important business to attend to is to have bigger fish to what?
2: Fry.
1: A group of stars is called?
2: Pass.
1: Aubergine is another name for what food?
2: A what, sorry?
1: Aubergine.
2: Pass.
1: On which hand did Captain Hook have his hook?
2: The right.
1: What is the name of Bart's parents in The Simpsons?
2: Homer and Marge.
1: Yes, you got that. I'm going to give you that just before the buzzer went off. Let's have a look. I said fish, Maddie. Are you laughing? I didn't say frish to fry.
3: Yeah, just the other week you said frish to fry.
1: Yeah, shut up. That is correct. That first one, Deanna. Thank you. A group of stars is called... Do you know what that is now?
2: I'm thinking planet, but probably not.
3: Isn't it a constellation?
1: Yeah, constellation.
2: Oh.
1: Aubergine's another name for eggplant. On which hand did Captain Hook have his hook? You said right, it's left. But you got the last one, Marge and Homer. Deanna, not quite, darling. You go and tell your five-year-old son he's a champion.
2: He's nine. But yeah, he's beautiful. He always wakes up really early, even when it's winter and cold.
1: Well, we won't buy him a set of gloves, will we? Deanna,
3: no shame in gloves.
1: Thanks.
2: Thank you. Have a good day.
1: Thanks, darling. Bye.

0: 16 to 9, here's Brekkie with Maddie and Trace. Beautiful sunny day.
1: Look outside. Cold start, but absolutely stunning. So Maddie and I, a team that works closely together, goes to the accountant together. Maddie and I are getting our tax done today. He's first, I'm straight after him. And I just casually said, will you be wearing your gloves to the accountant? He got quite offended. Said it'd be absurd.
0: Yeah.
1: So what time's your appointment? Like 11:30 or something?
0: 11:45.
1: Yeah, okay.
0: Just before you.
1: Yeah.
0: Two years in a row where you've booked in before me. And I booked well after you and still get to go in before you.
1: Yeah. And I just love to see your face on the accountants when you walk in and you show what we earn for the year and they just go, ooh. Yeah,
0: so you get a bit more than that.
1: Yeah, you're on air, you're in radio. Yeah, don't get that much. Let's have a look. Tracy Cox, she is a relationship expert and she has shared the texts everyone regrets sending. Let's start with the 3 a.m. X texts. It's sent in early hours because you spent the last, couple of hours going through old photos, reading texts of, the good times.
0: Just sounds like torturing yourself.
1: Yeah. Fueled by alcohol, usually. It says things, you said, remember how good we were? I miss you. Do you ever think about us?
0: It's so sad.
1: It is. But when you had a couple of drinks and you wake up the next morning and you go, what the hell have I done? And it's cringy.
0: You wish you could hit the rewind button.
1: Yeah, but it's been sent. They've seen it. And then you just go, what have I done?
0: Although in some forms of communication, they have let you delete messages these days. That is a bit of a change that didn't used to exist.
1: Yeah, but you've got to do it pretty quick. Otherwise,
0: before they see it.
1: Yeah. The wrong person text. That's always a bad one, She said it's meant for your hot new girlfriend, but you send it to your boss.
0: That's embarrassing.
1: Yeah. I remember I was seeing this guy here and I sent him a message. A little bit saucy.
0: What do you mean? The message was saucy or was it a picture?
1: No, a message.
0: Okay.
1: I'm not sending nudes from work. So I sent this guy, but I accidentally sent it to my old co-host, the one I don't talk about.
0: Oh.
1: So I hear him start laughing and then he gathers everyone around and goes, look what I just got from Trace.
0: Oh, he read it to everyone.
1: Yeah.
0: And it was saucy. Very saucy.
1: Probably mildly saucy. So, not over the top saucy.
0: So on the saucy-ometer.
1: Probably a 5.
0: Five saucies.
1: Yeah, if it would have been a 9 or 10, I would have died.
0: So, boy, what would you include in a message that would rate 9 or 10?
1: It's up to you to have a think about that. The angry text. We've all been there. You may be at work, you're pissed off with someone, and then, you should always, not send it straight away. Mm. Calm down. Otherwise, you say things that you regret. The too much too soon message. Admiring the willy in person is one thing. Getting a full screenshot of a DP is full on. You don't do that. Okay, maybe if you're in the relationship.
0: Not unsolicited.
1: There's solicited. Yeah.
0: If there was things going back and forward, kind of like the tide.
1: Yeah.
0: Going one way than the other, then no worries, play on. But if it's no tide, it's just you send it out of nowhere, boy, you're backing yourself in.
1: And that would be a very saucy text, wouldn't it?
0: Oh, extremely saucy.
1: Yeah, that wasn't my
0: text. That would be peak sauce, actually. The internet almost couldn't handle it if I went peak sauce.
1: Sure.
0: I could break the internet.
1: I doubt
0: like Kimmy
1: it.
0: K.
1: I doubt it.
0: Nah. I've got a few tricks you don't know about.
1: Okay. Do you want to share them now?
0: No, they're...
1: No, okay. I'll get to the last text.
0: They're not for you, mate. I can tell you that. You should not be privy to such things. Tricks. Plus, I don't want to, help skill you up as well.
1: Oh, now I've heard it all, guys. We'll end on this one. I don't even know if I can now. No, this one. When you scream.
0: Haven't you seen my TED Talk on sexuality?
1: No. Imagine I find that you've done a TED Talk.
0: It's a banger.
1: Oh, I'm sure it is.
0: Yeah.
1: This one, you see someone do a silly post and you screenshot it and you send it to someone else, but then you accidentally send it to the person you're screenshotting about. That's a big mistake. Not saucy, but a big mistake.
0: Not saucy at all, but still very embarrassing
1: yeah,
0: and definitely. Hard to navigate out of.
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0: 6 to 9, Heads Breakfast with Maddie and Trace on a beautiful sunny day for Bundy today. Sunny today, tomorrow, both we top to 26 degrees.
1: 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Congratulations to Tammy Nella and Charmaine Jorgensen. They are today's winners. We'll announce another two tomorrow. Hits 939, still my standby. Tough enough for every job in the property. Can-Am from Bundaberg Power Sports. Yesterday, Marie, Kiralee and Capri were on the standby list. So Marie with Brett earlier on just after 11, she rang and stole the person's spot because they didn't ring within the 30 minutes. So congratulations, you are in the running. This prize is worth over $20,000. We're going to send you to Vegas. I just wish there was a disclaimer on here because you've got to tick a box saying you're over 21, have a valid passport. Also tick, Maddie and Trace must come with us. Imagine you and I in Vegas.
0: That would be a good addition.
1: Yeah. Could you imagine us in Vegas?
0: Yeah, I can.
1: Yeah, I know. Staying at the MGA Grand Las Vegas.
0: Ooh, I wouldn't stay anywhere else.
1: Also, they're going to give us $3,000 spending money.
0: Well, they're not going to give it to us.
1: Well, we know. Yeah, the winner, but not to us. It's going to be amazing. 18th and 19th is the iHeart Music Festival. Whether you're a fan of Cardi B, Snoop Dogg's a big popular one, Benson Boone, Goo Goo Dolls, Zara Larsson, and also if you're a country fan, Kenny Chesney and Lainey Wilson.
0: Chestnuts.
1: I don't think he's called that. So if you want to enter, what you do is enter on the website, hits929.com.au. When you hear your name, you've got 30 minutes to call. It happens just after 11 each day, 1 and 4. So make sure you get your name on that standby list. We are done, my friend. Thank you for listening, Bundy.
2: One of your great calls from this morning.
1: I've got a lot of great calls because we're on the downhill slide to, you know, holidays now and we're sort of... not switching off, I wouldn't say that, but...
0: No, collapsing to the finish line.
1: Yeah, like the finish, we can see the finish line.
0: Yeah, and our legs are still moving in front of us, but we need that first aid station and we need that finish line real bad.
1: Yeah, but it's coming.
0: We're even worried that Trace might trip up on her own feet beforehand and tumble down. And
1: yeah, then that means stuffing up words on air, which I do regularly. So, thanks for listening. All right, appreciate it.
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9: Good morning, I'm Nathan Filmer with your Bundaberg local news. New information is shining a light on how jailed offenders are harassing victims from behind bars and abusing the system. News Corp is reporting recent cases highlight systematic flaws perpetrators are taking advantage of, typically with the help of another person. At least three featured cases are linked to the Bundaberg region, including one man who tried to use a family member to pervert the course of justice. The judge convicted and sentenced the man to 1 year's jail and gave him an immediate parole release date owing to 198 days spent in pre-sentence custody. You can help deliver a complete picture of Australia by completing your census tonight. Member for Hinkler David Batt's been reminding Bundy locals completing the census is important. The nationwide survey helps all levels of government and communities like Bundaberg plan for the future. Most households will have received a letter with instructions, or you can jump online. If you have any questions, call 1800 181 227.
10: We can talk you through how to complete the census online now, or we can send you a paper form. There's still plenty of time to complete the census. All we ask is that you take a moment on Tuesday night to look around and see who's in your household, because they're the people that will need to be listed on your census form.
9: Jenny Telford from the Australian Bureau of Statistics there. And supporters of the newly completed Walker's Point boat ramp upgrade at Woodgate say there was more than enough backing from the community to get the project over the line. Boaters and fishers have tried out the improved facility for the first time after it officially opened to the public on Friday. The upgrade was widely supported by locals, with multiple petitions highlighting positive sentiment from far and wide. Woodgate community advocate Pauline Greer says people from across the country were lining up to support the improvements.
11: When we were doing our petitions, we had people from interstate wanting to join the petition, but of course it was a Queensland thing, so they couldn't. We'd have had thousands of signatures if we'd have had it open to everyone that wants to see this boat ramp built.
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12: Morning, I'm Britt Aylin. The death toll from a powerful earthquake in Colombia is now at least 111, with dozens more injured. A national emergency has been declared after the 7.4 magnitude tremor struck the country's west. Mortgage holders across Australia are crossing their fingers ahead of the Reserve Bank's next rates decision this afternoon. Economists are tipping the central bank won't move this month, with three hikes already in the bag for the year. Sally Tindall from Canstar says it pays to plan ahead.
13: If you've got a mortgage, I would say plan for a hike in the months ahead, just in case.
12: And Japanese officials have written to the Australian government over a cringeworthy joke from our Prime Minister about two melons he received as a gift from Japan's PM. Albo insists he wasn't commenting on her anatomy, but Liberal Senator Michaelia Cash says he needs to apologise.
14: Just hasn't embarrassed himself. He's embarrassed Australia. This is now a diplomatic incident because of the appalling behaviour of the Prime Minister. And yes, he should apologise.
12: That's on Nine there.
3: Four Walls Realty, specialising in all things sales. 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It's 939, your sport now.
12: In sport, the return of Red Bull cricket's just days away, with growing pressure on Aussie opener Jake Weatherholt. He says he's aware he needs to score runs in the series against Bangladesh to secure his spot in the side.
15: You know, you are required to make runs all the time when you go out there, and I've got a good opportunity to play two games, hopefully, and make runs and get four innings to do that. If I don't do that, then yeah, I'll put fate in someone else's hands.
12: The first test begins in Darwin on Thursday. And in AFL, the Cats are preparing to submit their response to the league's Please Explain over the concussion cause in Jake Colajasny's contract. That's the latest in news and sport.
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0: Sunny today for Bundaberg. Same forecast tomorrow, sunny with a top of 26. Right now, you're 16 degrees. 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